0: Life Green Day, Star Mackay and the Wit Sunday, Scotty and Kaylee. We are doing our 20-song marathon on this beautiful sunny day.
1: That we are. What a day it is. Could you imagine a day like this in the middle of the Amalfi Coast?
0: Amalfi Coast?
1: Is that how it's said?
0: Yep.
1: It would be a nice day, nonetheless.
0: I would like to go to the Amalfi Coast, though. I don't know where it is, but I'd also like to go there. Stars around the world in 15K. Tell us where you want to go. Star1019.com.au.

0: good. That is fresh from Lady Gaga and Doechii. It's called Runaway, and it's wrapping up today's 20-song music marathon. Right here at Star, we've got another one going down for you. Tomorrow after 9, straight after Scotty and Kaylee for breakfast. Won't you take me to? But how about a song you can sing along to? This is perfect. From 1986, Pseudo Echo's Funky Town. It plays next as we continue more of Mackay and the Whit Sunday's best music right here at Star.
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0: Genesis Star. We're doing Mackay and the Whip, Sunday's best music. Dylan in for your Wednesday morning. How's it going? What are you up to? Don't have any plans? Why don't you go and check out one of the best views around the place? I'm talking the Star Ferris Wheel. Yeah, it's up and running at the foreshore in Airlie until later this year. And you can get your tickets and more info right now at skylineattractions.com.au. Definitely worth checking out. So good. You know what else is good? That fresh hit from Bieber Rexha featuring Faithless. It's called New Religion. Such a bop. And it plays on the back end of this at Star.
1: Who wouldn't want an extra $1,000? You just won yourself $1,000,
2: 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Oh my God!
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1: Oh, the wound heals, but it never does. That's

0: Star for more of Mackay and the Wet Sunday's best music. It all continues for you after 11 with this fresh remix. Remember Milky's Just The Way You Are? Well, Aussie DJ Mallgrabs done this really cool remix of it, and it's going to play on your radio inside the next 15. And we'll play Jason Derulo straight after we check in with the newsroom for everything you need to know this morning next, right here at Star.
1: 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John Stevens, Bird to Tokyo, Baby Animals, Busby Maru, and Bachelor Girl. 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
9: Morning, I'm Jackie Lim. The Housing Minister isn't sure why landlords are upping rents following the release of last week's budget. Dozens of renters claiming they've already been forced to pay more per week since last Tuesday. Claire O'Neill has told Seven increases of up to $100 a week shouldn't be happening.
10: The people who are providing rental properties, their circumstances don't change because of this budget, so I'm respectful of what's going on out there, but the evidence of the modelling work that's been done in the budget is that this will have almost no impact on rents. Wow.
9: Six more so-called ISIS brides, along with their children and grandchildren, could return to Australia from a Syrian camp within days. It comes after the arrival of four women and nine children last month. Three were arrested and charged by the AFP. The World Health Organization has sounded a warning as the Ebola outbreak gathers pace. It warns the disease is spreading faster than first thought, with 130 deaths and more than 500 suspected cases in eastern Congo. An American patient has been transferred to Germany for treatment. Apartment buyers could be paying tens of thousands of dollars extra for parking spaces they don't even use, according to a new report. The Grattan Institute estimates more than $1 billion is wasted each year, with around 40% of car parks sitting empty overnight. And a Melbourne teenager has set a new record for Mount Everest, 18-year-old Bianca Adler becoming the youngest Australian to reach the summit. It was her second attempt. She was forced to abandon the climb last year with 400 metres to go.
1: There are massive deals which are happening right now at Nissan Proserpine. You can see for yourself at Whitsunday Autos. It's the experience that you've been waiting for.
9: Star Sport. In sport, three Aussies remain in the French Open qualifiers. Storm Hunter's through to the next round as she looks to make the main draw for the first time since 2023. Bernard Tomic advancing in the men's. He hasn't made it to the main draw since 2019. And Tristan Schoolcate's also still in the mix. And new rules in the AFL will allow umpires to pay more free kicks to prevent umpire contact. The league announcing the changes to crack down on a rise in contact in recent weeks. It means players can be penalised if they get in an umpire's way around a stoppage. That's the latest in news and sport.
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0: Today, sunny, getting up to 24 degrees in Airlie, 25 degrees in Pioneer Valley, and 26 degrees in Mackay and Proserpine. Tomorrow, Friday and Saturday, you're in for a sunny one. There's also a fair bit of wind on the coast today and tomorrow, with a strong wind warning in place.
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0: playing you Mackay and the Weird Sunday's best music. This is Star. Hey, it's Dylan hanging out with you this morning.
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0: Playing you Taylor Swift in just a tick, but before we get into that, I need to tell you about this. And just on Taylor Swift, she is due to get married a little bit later this year, and we still don't know where or when she's doing that exactly. But maybe you can just travel around the world with this competition if you win, trying to find her. Now, that does sound creepy now that I say that. But yeah, we are sending one lucky listener and a mate around the world, and also handing over $15,000 cash to go with it. And all you've got to do is head to our website, star1019.com.au, and tell us in 100 words or less where in the world you'd go and how you're spending that 15K. So many different possibilities with this one. It is up to you, though. star1019.com.au is the website to go to register. 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
2: In the car, by the pool, or in the shed. 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

0: You're on Star, it's where you get up with Scotty and Kaylee for breakfast, weekday mornings from 5 a.m. And coming up in July is the Wine and Food Day at Queen's Park. It's going down Saturday, July 18. And performing is Aussie singer-songwriter Boudjera. And the guys caught up with him.
1: Yeah, I haven't been to Mackay in a while. Just, I love the warmer weather up north. It's, and the humidity, it's good for your voice when you're singing.
2: Yeah. It should be a huge crowd. It's normally sort of, I don't know, between 10, 15, 20,000 people. But the timing for that, your album comes out only a couple of days later.
1: Yeah. On the 24th, the album comes out, and on the 18th, I get to sing for you guys. I'm going to do all of my new songs and the popular ones, or the ones that people like to and know. But I'm so excited. I'm really loving my new album, and it's really fun and energetic, and I can't wait to take it to stage for the first time.
0: Oh yeah, definitely check him out when he's in town, and you can catch the guys again tomorrow morning from 5 right here at Star.
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0: Lee's taking over for your afternoon next right here on Star, and he's got your flashback lunch to start things off. To kick things off from 1983, he's got Eddie Grant's Electric Avenue to play straight after we check in with the newsroom for the very latest. I'm out of here, though. See you bye. See ya.
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10: Hey there, I'm Jackie Lim. Opposition leader Angus Taylor has vowed the coalition will do everything it can to stop the federal government's budget tax reforms. The government will attempt to pass the reforms through Parliament next week, Taylor telling Nine the changes are an assault on business owners.
11: Tax on small businesses, tax on founders, a tax on hard work, a tax on aspiration, an assault on aspiration. We will fight every inch of the way to stop this.
10: The countdown is on for the return of the remaining six so-called ISIS brides. We are being told they could touch down in Australia as early as next week, though no flights have yet been booked. Syrian authorities have, however, unlocked family funds to facilitate their journey. A man's died and four others are in a serious condition following a shooting at a home in Canley Heights in Sydney's southwest. It's now believed to be linked to organised crime groups. New South Wales Premier Chris Minns says police were quick to arrest those involved.
12: I understand the community concern. These are shocking crimes and we don't want to see it on Sydney streets. It's lawlessness.
10: Millions of borrowers could be in for a reprieve, with the minutes from the latest Reserve Bank meeting suggesting we could be spared from another rate hike next month. And Kim Kardashian's Skims brand has played a role in a $13 million drug bust. A delivery driver over in the UK has been arrested and charged for smuggling 90 kilos of cocaine in a truck carrying the clothing. British police have confirmed that neither Kim nor her Skims brand had any involvement and have not been accused of any wrongdoing.
9: Great tasting Blue River water in 15-litre jugs for your home from local stockists near you. Search the Blue River Water website today.
10: Star Sport. In sport, Isaac Heaney says Geelong is the informed team in the AFL as the Swans prepare for their Round 11 battle with the Cats. The Sydney Star telling Seven he's expecting a tough game on Saturday.
13: They're probably the most informed team at the moment. They're putting good teams to the sword and beating them convincingly, so it's going to be tough for us.
10: And the NRL has locked in next year's Las Vegas round. The round will kick off on February 28 our time, with Parramatta taking on the Gold Coast Titans, while the Melbourne Storm face the West Tigers in the other Sin City matchup. That's the latest in news and sport.
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14: Star weather.
15: Sunshine today across Mackay and the Witt Sundays. However, it is a little cooler. The top temps are 24 in Airlie, 26 in Mackay and Proserpine, 25 in the Pioneer Valley. It's sunny again tomorrow. And then for your Friday, wind gusts up to 25 clicks. It's going to be quite cold overnight, down to 13.
16: When some scribble on a brown paper bag would magically turn into lunch. You got that yummy on, the yummy on, the yummy on. Those were the days. Yeah, you got that. This is Stars Flashback Lunch.
15: We're going back to 1991.

0: Stepping back in time with Tina Cousins for your flashback lunch. It's Star Mackay and the Wit Sundays. Got the Hooters up soon, but right now it's not the Backstreet Boys, but something close.
1: They are back.
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0: I've got it for you right now. Moving through your Wednesday, we're keeping it going on stage.

0: classics and serving up some serious nostalgia. It's the Flashback Lunch, bringing you all the tunes that take you back.
1: Where your lunch break gets a whole lot groovier.
2: Groovy, baby. 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
0: It's Star Mackay and the Whitsundays Flashback Lunch.

0: We are wrapping up the flashback lunch there. It's Star Mackay and the Wit Sundays. You're with Patty. 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I was lucky enough to get on the phone to Michelle from Marin, who actually wants to go overseas and watch her sister joust.
1: Well, a few years ago, I was over there and I watched her joust, which she won the competition. 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

0: Olivia Dean. Star Mackay and the Wet Sundays here with Patty. Halfway through the week, Scotty and Kaylee back tomorrow for Star Breakfast with over $2,000 up for grabs throughout the morning. Coming up in five, I've got a brand new track from Kaylani and Usher. Yeah, anyway, but it took longer than Kaylani expected to actually land on the right track.
1: I had another song with Usher, and then I went on this like Apple Music radio thing. I'm like, we got an Usher collab, y'all. We're having a whole interview about it. We go on pause. We take a break. Usher FaceTimes me. And I'm like, yo, you're either like watching right now live or like the fan page has told you that quickly that I just said your name. He's like, I don't know what you're talking about, but I don't like the song. And this was actually like one of the coolest things I've got to experience, because in saying he didn't like the song, he said, but I really believe in you as an artist. I really love what you do. This just means I want to get the right song.
0: The song that they landed on is called Shoulda Never. Did it anyway, I probably shoulda never. And it got it for you up next. It's Star.
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3: Fujira's new album's out July 24. He's in Mackay Live Wine and Food Day July 18. We asked if he's doing any bigger Australian tour, but maybe we shouldn't have asked. Oh, there
1: yes,
3: is. Been your card safe. That's okay.
1: Yes,
4: no,
1: yes,
4: I don't know anything about that.
1: There is. I got it. We got the scoop. Good, good.
3: Well, you've
1: got
3: to go and support the new album, don't you?
4: I don't know.
3: Our lips are sealed, but let's just say
1: Thomas,
3: for now.
1: Thomas, the PR guy right now, is furiously messaging Scott, you better cut that.
3: For now, we can say Bujara is definitely in Mackay July 18. Yeah. On that, who knows?
1: And potentially knows? Around regional Australia to support a new album, but we don't know anything
3: we
1: about
3: don't
1: that.
3: Know.
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0: That's new from Kehlani Usher. It's Star Mackay and the Wit Sundays, almost one. Hanging out on your Wednesday. Coming up after one, I've got Kato featuring John. Then a couple of throwbacks, Killing Heidi. And it's The Boss. You're listening to Star.
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12: Hi, Harrison Preve here. The opposition has described the government's budget tax reforms as an assault on business owners. The coalition vowing to do everything it can to stop the reforms from passing Parliament. Opposition leader Angus Taylor telling Nine they're toxic.
13: These are amongst the very hardest working people in Australia. They are incredibly important to our communities, to our economy, and they are under assault.
12: The ACTU is pushing for a 6% wage rise for the nation's lowest paid workers. It comes as the war in Iran adds pressure to living costs. Hearings for the Fair Work Commission's annual wage review starting today. A plea to ensure vaccinations are up to date as the nation deals with an outbreak of diphtheria. So far, there's been cases in the Northern Territory, WA, Queensland and SA with a death recorded in the top end. AMA President Danielle McMullen warns it can be very dangerous.
14: It can cause a skin infection where people get ulcers that won't heal, but it can also cause a respiratory infection with a lot of throat swelling, difficulty breathing, and that type in particular can be quite deadly.
12: Overseas, the Russian president has landed in China ahead of talks with Xi Jinping. Trade and energy expected to form part of the discussions, though neither side has outlined their agenda. Vladimir Putin's trip comes a week after Donald Trump travelled to Beijing. And big job cuts coming to soccer's governing body. Football Australia to slash 20% of its staff as it struggles with mounting debt.
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12: Star Sport. The AFL has set its dates for this year's player drafts. Mid-season rookies will be picked next Tuesday, May 26. The off-season period starts October 2nd when free agency opens before the player trade period from October 5 to 14, while the main draft will be held Thursday, November 19. And NRL has announced its lineup for next year's Vegas season opener. Melbourne Storm will face West's Tigers and the Eels to tackle the Titans. That's the latest in news and sport.
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17: It's a really nice day today across Mackay and the Whitsundays. We are reaching for top temps in the mid-20s. Not much to report for the next couple of days. Sunshine, southerlies up to 25 clicks, but otherwise a really nice Thursday and Friday ahead.
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0: That's the boss. It's Star McKay on the way to Sundays. You're with Patty on your Wednesday. Hey, how about a family pass to Masters of the Universe? We've got a star preview screening coming up on June 3rd at the BCC Cinemas. And if you want to head along, I've got your ticket to see the new action-packed movie Masters of the Universe, the epic tale of finding the power within. It's only in cinemas June 4. So if you want to get a little sneak peek the day before, call me 1-300-891-929. That's the number to dial. We're going to jump into Anastasia next. And I'll take a call right now to head along to that.
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0: McKay with Sunday's Anastasia. We've got a family pass to the preview of Masters of the Universe, June 3rd at the BCC Cinemas. And we've got Charlene here from West McKay. Charlene, what's on today?
1: Not a lot, just housework, that's all.
0: What have you got on the agenda for housework?
1: Oh, the usual, washing, sweeping, all that sort of stuff, yeah.
0: You sound like you know a little bit about... So how do I get out a really bad stain from a white shirt?
1: Oh, you'd use your Sard Wonder. Spray a bit of that stuff on, let it soak for a bit, and yeah, see how you go with that.
0: I've got this dang stain that I can't get out, and been thinking about it for a while. When you mentioned washing, I was like, I wonder if Charlene will know.
1: And the best thing to do, as soon as you got that stain, spray it straight on. Try not to leave it too long.
0: Thanks for that, Charlene. That is great advice. We'll send you along to the movies for the preview screening of Master of the Universe, June 3rd.

0: Star McKinley with Sundays with Patty. Sabrina Carpenter's got a brand new track up soon. But don't you dare talk about her height.
1: People think I'm really short, but I'm actually super tall.
2: Actually, I thought that when you came in, you're like 6.
1: Yeah.
2: 1?
1: I'm like 6'1".
2: 6'1", yeah. I think you're the perfect height.
1: 6'1".
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The time? It's almost two. It's the 20th of May, and I have a brand new Olivia Rodrigo track up after two. A new album called You Seem Pretty Sad for a Girl So In Love, which is due out next month. We've got Everclear in as well. Makes me feel like skating when I hear that track. And you'll hear it in about 15 minutes at start.

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You'll find a Disneyland resort in every city. 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
12: Hi, Harrison Preem with you. The opposition leader says Labor's budget has hit Australia like an economic earthquake. Tim Wilson using his National Press Club address to attack the government's capital gains tax and negative gearing reforms. He says Aussies are now dealing with severe aftershocks.
13: The reason the aftershocks are still felt is because this budget goes beyond bank accounts and targets the pride so many Australians have in their work and the spirit of the nation itself.
12: The return of the group of the remaining so-called ISIS brides flights from Syria appears to be closer. The women and children may arrive back into the country as early as next week, although flights are yet to be confirmed. A group of 13 arriving in Sydney and Melbourne last month. The World Health Organization has sounded the warning as the Ebola outbreak gathers pace. It warns the disease is spreading faster than first thought, with 130 deaths and more than 500 suspected cases in eastern Congo. Scientists are looking into whether a vaccine for the previous strain of the virus could be used for the current outbreak. 19 people in southern Lebanon have been killed in reported Israeli airstrikes. According to the country's health ministry, three children and three women among those killed when a strike hit a home. And Kylie Minogue revealing a second battle with cancer in 2021. The cancer diagnosis, the biggest revelation of her three-part Netflix doco series. The Aussie pop princess says it left her feeling like a shell of herself.
1: There are massive deals which are happening right now at Nissan Proserpine. You can see for yourself at Whitsunday Autos. It's the experience that you've been waiting for.
12: Star Sport. New South Wales star Stephen Crichton has watched on as the Blues held their first training session on the Central Coast today. The Bulldogs captain didn't take part in any of the drills, with his training load being managed after picking up an AC joint injury back in round 5 of the NRL, while the Maroons hit the training paddock for their first session on the Sunshine Coast this afternoon. And the Crows to welcome back Riley Thilthorpe and Cal Archie from injury for tomorrow's AFL encounter with Hawthorn. Tex Walker will return via the State League as he recovers from a hamstring complaint. That's the latest in news and sport.
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0: It's a really nice day today across Mackay and the Whitsundays. We are reaching for top temps in the mid-20s. Not much to report for the next couple of days. Sunshine, southerlies up to 25 clicks, but otherwise a really nice Thursday and Friday ahead.
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0: It's Star McCartney the Wit Sundays with Patty. On your Wednesday, coming up soon, an iconic band name and an iconic song. Do they even like that band name?
1: Do you regret the naming the band that?
2: Not now. Not anymore. God, that's a stupid name. But it's memorable. It's so nonsensical and it's so its own thing that even if you don't know the band, you almost know the word. You know, who's saying? That's a band, right? Like, I've heard of that. I've heard it.
0: And they still have never admitted what the actual band name is. The closest I got was an old street that the lead singer used to live on called Hoover Street, and it stunk, so Hoover stank. Anyway, what's coming up next to a brand new Olivia Rodrigo song on Star?
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0: 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It's been a pleasure chatting to people about their entries, including Sharon.
1: So I put in my entry. I'd love to go to Ireland and Scotland and France, just places where my relatives have come from in the past. And then I'd love to go to Vietnam as well and learn how to cook some of the cuisine. So just I'd use my $15,000 on tours and seeing great things.
0: So you've got Malta in here too. Do you have relatives slash family members from Malta?
1: My husband does, yes.
0: Oh, cool. And you've never been to Malta?
1: No. Or any of those places.
0: Just tell us in 100 words or less and we could be sending you to that location or the many locations for stars around the world in 15K. Enter on our website and I think I'll try and make a call to somebody in the next 15 or so minutes to get their story about where they want to go and how they're going to spend that money. Bruno and Backstreet Boys up in a tick on stuff.
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0: You're listening to Star, and you're with Patty on your Wednesday. This Friday, Saturday and Sunday, the Mackay Outdoor Adventure Plus Home and Lifestyle Expo is on the Mackay Showgrounds. Head on down, check it out. I've got Miles Smith up after three. Your favourite sing-along song from The Killers. Those school zones will be in place in a few minutes, so make sure you're watching out and driving a little slower. Plus, it's a numb little bug. Get a little bit tired of life, like you're not really happy, but you don't want to die, like you're hanging by a thread, but you gotta coming up survive, after, cause you gotta survive. Coming up after three, you're listening to Star. Like
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6: Hi, I'm Harrison Preeb. Six more so-called ISIS brides and their children could be returning to Australia from Syria within days, with reports flights may happen as early as next week. It follows recent repatriation where several arrivals were arrested and charged by federal police. The Shadow Treasurer has lashed Labor's budget as an abuse of trust by the Prime Minister. Tim Wilson has gone on the attack during his National Press Club address, saying the capital gains tax and negative gearing reforms have divided the nation.
7: Where we should have got unity, we had the Prime Minister stoking fights around kitchen tables of the nation, pitting children against their parents, grandchildren against their grandparents. And where we should have got a path for growth, we got the politics of redistribution and resentment.
6: The AMA says Australia's diphtheria outbreak highlights the importance of vaccines. More than 220 cases have been detected across the Northern Territory, South Australia, Queensland and WA, with an unconfirmed death in the top end. President Danielle McMullen says vaccines are the best protection.
8: Some cases of diphtheria are treatable with antibiotics and antitoxins, but many people need admission. And the best prevention is immunisation.
6: And a Melbourne teenager has set a new record for Mount Everest, 18-year-old Bianca Adler becoming the youngest Australian to reach the summit. It was her second attempt. She was forced to abandon the climb last year with 400 metres to go.
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6: An emotional announcement out of South Sydney. The NRL club revealing Jai Arrow has been forced to medically retire. The 30-year-old had been recently diagnosed with motor neuron disease and is no longer fit to play. Arrow, playing 178 NRL matches across South, the Broncos and Titans, as well as 12 Origin appearances for Queensland. And Tex Walker will return to footy this weekend, but the Crows star will play in the Sandville. Walker is recovering from a hamstring injury and has been sidelined for a number of weeks. And that's the latest in news and sport.
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11: It's a really nice day today across Mackay and the Whit Sundays. We are reaching for top temps in the mid-20s. Not much to report for the next couple of days. Sunshine, southerlies up to 25 clicks, but otherwise a really nice Thursday and Friday ahead.
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1: You're just like my favorite song going round and round my head. 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

0: It's Star McKay and the Wit Sundays, Lost Frequencies, Callum Scott. You're with Patty on this beautiful day. Doesn't get much nicer than this, and that can pretty much going to continue right up until Friday, and then over the weekend, the sunshine is here. Ella Langley jumped straight to the top of the charts when she released this a few months back. Texas, I can tell by the way he's two stepping round the room. Now she's kind of on a record run. I think it's spent something like 10 weeks over in the US and climbing here in Australia. And I've got it for you right up next. Plus, we're going to be making a call to somebody who's entered into stars around the world in 15K thanks to JSR Electrical and Air Conditioning. Stand by.
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3: Just tell us in 100 words or less where you're headed. How are you going to spend that $15,000? I've got Steve from West Mackay here, whose partner is a massive fan of Dakota Fanning. How does that fit into your plan, Steve?
4: Well, anyone who's seen Equalizer 3 knows that the film was located on the Amalfi Coast in Italy. And it is the most gorgeous setting, and we've always wanted to go there anyway. But I mean, like, to fit it in with where Dakota went was would be amazing.
3: Yeah, and you're moving from movies to conspiracy theories / folklore because you wanted to go find Nessie too.
4: 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Outlander,
3: yeah, the movie. Well, the TV series,
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3: sorry. So then your journey from Scotland will take you to Vegas. Seems like a kind of fitting way to finish this trip after headed to the Amalfi Coast.
4: No, we've got very good friends over in Vegas, or Henderson, which is a suburb of Vegas.
3: And that's where you're going to be spending that $15,000, I presume?
4: That's correct,
3: Dave. Well, good on you, Steve. Thanks for entering in for Stars Around the World in 15K. 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
1: So nice. Days like this, I just want to be outside and not locked in the studio. However, I'll take the hit. It's Starmer Kai and the Wit Sundays. Coming up after four, I've got Somber's new track. It's closing time for Semisonic. And Gaga and Doechii are through. This feels like a song that you would walk down a runway to. Incredible. It's all up from four. It's Starmer Kai and the Wit Sundays.
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6: Afternoon, it's Harrison Preeb. The Prime Minister in Alice Springs today, where he's met with the family of Kumanjai Little Baby. A 47-year-old man is charged over the alleged abduction and murder of the 5-year-old girl 3 weeks ago. Anthony Albanese says Australians are united in grief.
7: They're proud of their much-loved daughter and granddaughter, of who she was, but also that sense of regret that she won't get to be the young woman and woman that she should have become.
6: Well, the nation's peak doctor group says now's the time to ensure we've been vaccinated against diphtheria. More than 220 cases have been confirmed across the country this year, including a death in the Northern Territory. AMA President Danielle McMullen says the diphtheria jab is part of the routine schedule.
8: In Australia, it's mixed in with all of our tetanus and whooping cough immunisations. So children are all recommended to have a full course in infancy.
6: The ACTU pushing for a 6% wage rise for the nation's lowest paid workers. It comes as the war in Iran adds pressure to living costs. Hearings for the Fair Work Commission's annual wage review have started today. And the Russian president landing in China ahead of talks with Xi Jinping. Trade and energy expected to form part of the discussions, though neither side has outlined their agenda. Vladimir Putin's trip comes a week after Donald Trump travelled to Beijing.
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6: South Sydney star Jai Arrow has been forced to call time on his NRL career after being diagnosed with motor neuron disease at the age of 30. Coach Wayne Bennett says the news has been a shock to everyone.
9: We can't believe what's going to happen to him, but the fact is it's happened. And what he does know, he knows he's got the support of everybody in the change room, and he knows he's got the support of everybody on the staff, and he knows everybody that's a part of South Sydney has their support. He'll need that. but we'll always be there for him in this club.
6: And in AFL, Jack Higgins has been ruled out of the Saints clash with Fremantle this weekend as he battles an injury. And that's latest in news and sport.
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2: Star weather.
11: Not much to report on here, except it is sunshine across Mackay and the Whitsundays. And it's going to remain clear for the next couple of days. Quite cold overnight, down to 13 in Mackay and Airlie. Tops of 22 in Airlie tomorrow. 24 in Mackay, the Pioneer Valley and Proserpine. So a bit cold over the coming days. So you might need to actually pack a jumper for once.
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the sound you make after driving down a no-through road. Let's circle back on this new song. Somber potential. Stop.

It's Nikki here and Daisy on Star. You with Patty. Just got a call that there has been a crash around North Mackay, where it links to Andergrove, Glen Park Street, that roundabout there. And traffic is backed up and moving quite slowly. If you have an update, call it through at 1300 891929. We're going to jump into Goanna. This is Solid Rock. 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

0: It's Dharma Kind of Weird Sundays. We're on the downward slide to the weekend. I would say after 12 o'clock on Wednesday, that is the case. Olivia Dean is there to guide us. Got that for you soon. Eminem up. Plus, Will and Woody are back for their swap meet from 5 o'clock, and we are at the tail end. More details in 15 on Start.
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0: It's Star Mackay and the Wit Sundays, semi-sonic. 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
1: 2 days. 2 days is all we've got, Woods, to get to a $10,000 diamond engagement ring. And it's, like, I'm going to be honest, Australia, I came into the show yesterday, Woods.
2: Yes.
1: I hit the dead air like a wrecking ball. I said to Woods,
2: yeah.
1: I said, guys, we need to get to a $10,000 engagement ring. We've only got 3 days. I put it on the people listening.
2: You were pumped, mate.
1: And you know what?
2: Yeah.
1: Jaden, driving home from his job, heard that call and was like, you know what, boys? I've got a great trade for you. We made an amazing trade yesterday. We made the best trade we've made so far in this swap meet. After nearly swapping our $3,500 diamond ring for a chip that looked like a bird.
2: Still think that would have done well, but I do think we've probably done a little bit better by receiving $9,000 worth of tiles. 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
1: It's a washed granite.
2: Washed granite.
1: Stick to your chips, mate.
2: You can polish that up.
1: It's like
2: 300. You can polish it up. Do what you want with them.
1: Yes, they're amazing. It's $9,000 worth, 30 square meters of washed granite tiles.
2: Wash it up, boy. And if you want to wash, if you want that washed tile in your house, in your backyard,
1: yes,
2: then join us this afternoon and offer us a trade.
0: Good luck to you. Will and Woody, you're up from 5 on Star.
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0: That is it for me. I hope you have a wonderful afternoon. Scotty and Kaylee are back tomorrow for Star Breakfast. They have over $2,000 that could be yours throughout the day with Matchy Match and then Instagram after 8. Will and Woody are up from 5 with their swap meet. Have a wonderful afternoon. I'll catch you tomorrow from midday on Star.
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0: This is your news now.
1: Afternoon, Harrison Preep here with the latest. The opposition treasurer has pledged to unwind Labor's tax reforms if the LNP wins government. Tim Wilson says the coalition would protect small businesses and tie income tax brackets to inflation. He says Aussies deserve to keep more of what they earn.
2: The self-starters are what built this country, and we are going to back you in to be its future. You work, you risk, you should get ahead. And that is why the coalition is being explicit. We will oppose the higher taxes the government has put forward and we will repeal them if necessary.
1: A plea to ensure vaccinations are up to date as the nation deals with an outbreak of diphtheria. So far, there's been more than 220 cases in the Northern Territory, WA, Queensland and SA, as well as a suspected death. Former Woolies CEO has stepped down as chief of Ticketek after just over a year in the job. Brad Banducci revealing he's leaving the company at the end of the month. During his brief stint, the company lost a number of major clients, including a deal with Venues New South Wales and Melbourne Park. And the new Kylie Minogue documentary has dropped on Netflix today. The three-part series documents her journey from Neighbours to global superstardom and features never-before-seen footage from her personal archives.
3: Life makes sense to me on stage. I don't know where we're going. There's certainly no end.
0: There are massive deals which are happening right now at Nissan Proserpine. You can see for yourself at Whitsunday Autos. It's the experience that you've been waiting for.
1: Star Sport. The AFL is setting its dates for this year's player drafts. Mid-season rookies will be picked next Tuesday. The off-season period starts October 2nd when free agency opens before the player trade period from October 5 to 14, while the main draft will be held Thursday, November 19. South Sydney has confirmed the immediate retirement of Jai Arrow after the 30-year-old was diagnosed with motor neuron disease, while the NRL announcing its lineup for next year's Vegas season opener. Melbourne Storm to face the West's Tigers while the Eels tackle the Titans.
4: Yeah, beep, beep. What's up, Roadrunner? 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
6: It's going to remain clear overnight, but get quite cold. Down to 13 in Mackay and Airlie with a top of 22 in Airlie tomorrow. 24 in Mackay, the Pioneer Valley and Proserpine. And that sunshine will continue across Thursday and Friday at this stage.
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0: Hey, it's Will and Woody. I hope you're having a great drive home at the swap meet. Guys, by the way, we've got 30 square metres of tiles worth $9,000. If you'd like to make a trade, particularly if you've got a diamond ring. I mean, that's the end goal here.
1: Yes.
0: That is the text number. We will open trading again in 45 minutes. I think, personally, the last time. That's my guess. That's my hope. I shouldn't say it's a guess. I don't want to remoz myself.
1: We've got two more days. If we have to take a step between pavers and ring, like what's a nice little thing in between that? Do you know what I mean?
0: Good car.
1: Good car. Not a crap car. A good car would, I think that'd be nice.
0: Good car. Sound like Husey there.
1: Good car. Anyway.
0: Good car.
1: Trade it in 45. Text us if you want to get in though. Right now though.
0: Yeah.
1: What are the conversations that men need to just stop having?
0: I've got a few that are kind of like unsuspecting, yeah. But I feel like definitely the case.
1: Yeah.
0: Because guys cook so rarely. Oh, and I'm stereotyping here.
1: Yeah. Uh-huh,
0: but like when they do cook.
1: I'm guilty of this.
0: Oh my God. Do they not shut up about it?
1: When I made a sourdough, I talked about it for a long time.
0: You brought it in.
1: I did.
0: My dad brought it in
1: because I was angry that my wife didn't get around me enough.
0: Yes. You just wanted praise for it.
1: I needed it.
0: My dad still talks about this marinated octopus that he made in like 2019.
1: Yeah.
0: On like a random August night. Not even like Christmas Eve or anything. He just made octopus and it was fine.
1: You came into work talking about the octopus.
0: Yeah. And
1: you were brainwashed.
0: He just can't stop talking about the octopus.
1: Yeah. What about...
0: Men cooking I find hilarious.
1: What about...
0: Particularly given that like I cook two things. Right? No, that's it.
1: But you're going to do it right now. You're going to talk about what you've
0: done. I'm not going to fall into that trap. It's hard though, isn't it?
1: Go on, tell me. Like a bear with a honeypot.
0: I really want to go for it, but no, I'm not going to do it. Yeah. But the funny thing is, whenever I find myself talking about it, I realize that Sam cooks like six nights a week.
1: Yeah, sure.
0: So I just think she never talks about it.
1: Yeah.
0: She just does it, and it's awesome.
1: Yeah, women are great.
0: Why do we do that?
1: Because we need love. We need to be hugged. A lot of men just need to be hugged.
0: Because I do this. And I hate that I do it.
1: I know, because I think we just like to be appreciated. Let's go to Josie. Let's go to Josie here. Josie, what conversations would you like to terminate?
2: When they talk about their ex-girlfriends. Don't like that.
1: Do you know what's interesting though, Josie? I'm not sure whether this is something I was allowed to share on air, but my wife has recently told me that now I don't know if your wife likes this as well, Will, or if this is completely outrageous.
0: Mm-hmm.
1: Mim has said to me that she really likes it when I talk about previous relationships.
0: Why?
1: She's like, she gets this like thrill out of it.
0: Oh, that's nice. She probably feels very safe in your relationship.
1: And then she has said that then she feels really like, now I'm with you.
0: Yeah,
1: and it's
0: like
1: a real, it's got Lauren here.
0: Wow. What happened there? Hey, I got another one for you.
1: Yeah.
0: This is particularly for the kind of like verging on middle-aged men. And I know I'm guilty of doing this, but I find it really funny. You know how like over the years, like a band might have changed their name or a venue might have changed its name
1: and it
0: used to be something else?
1: Yes, I hate that.
0: You just, you can't help yourself. You're in it. Like,
1: I don't care.
0: I don't realize until I'm 10 minutes in it, I'm like, shut up, Will.
1: Yeah.
0: No one cares that it used to be that.
1: Not a single.
0: No one cares that it used to cost that much.
1: Yeah.
0: No one cares that they used to call it that. Yeah. And no one cares that it used to be like that. Nobody.
1: I've started doing the thing that my dad used to do. Like, my dad will keep me updated daily on the groceries that are currently on sale. I would get a message from Dad 3 to 4 times a week that coconut water Woolworths $2.30. I don't even drink coconut water. Lauren, what conversation do men need to stop having?
2: They need to stop talking about different types of drill bits.
1: Yeah, it's good chat though, because like...
0: Is that a euphemism?
1: It's informal. No.
0: No, sorry. Just checking. No. Just checking.
1: Lauren liked it. Talk about that more. Let's go to Kate.
0: See, we can be funny though.
1: Yeah.
0: We can redeem ourselves.
1: We can laugh.
0: Little cute joke there.
1: Do you know what men need to stop doing though as well, Wilbur?
0: What?
1: Talk about how much they're deadlifting in the gym since when they first started.
0: Shocking. Shocking, isn't it?
1: It's shocking. Awful. It's so bad.
0: Shocking. Or no, just physical achievements in general, or physical things they might do, like a ride around the bay for 211 kilometres.
1: 220.
0: Kate's cool.
1: 220, get it right. Kate's
0: cool.
1: What conversations
0: do you
1: want?
0: Don't do this. We will self-destruct.
1: I know.
0: So I've stayed away from you.
1: We need to stick together.
0: Don't do this. We're attacked on all sides.
1: Okay, I get it.
0: We're doing well.
1: Kate, be careful. We're sensitive. What conversations do men need to stop having?
2: really, please stop with the grand final winning try in 1985.
1: But it was just...
0: Oh, wow.
1: Like, if we don't have that, what do we have?
0: Wow. Isn't that wild? That every single... Like, Zem's dad is like a 60, nearly 70-year-old Dutch guy, right?
3: Yeah.
0: The first time that I met him, he started talking to me about a goal that the Dutch scored in the 1988 World Cup semi-finals and started doing the bit from the commentary.
1: No way.
0: He was like, Dennis Bergkamp, Dennis Bergkamp. And I was like, Hank, I don't care.
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0: keep watching.
1: Good afternoon, everyone. It's Will and Woody. Hope you're having a great drive home, phone alone, just around the corner. Right now, though, Woods, I want to talk about our king, John Travolta. We love this man.
2: We love John.
1: We love him so much. Never has there been, in my opinion, a more closeted individual. So John recently, allegedly, in my opinion, I said, which I think, in my opinion.
2: That's it. Based on no evidence at all. But just a thought. But based
1: just a thought.
2: A lot off the fact that he wore a beret.
1: Well, I wouldn't stereotype that far. Woods, how dare you? That sounds like a stereotype.
2: That's what you said yesterday. You said this yesterday.
1: You hate the gays. You said it a few times to me. It's fine.
2: I'm just going to clear it up here. That is appalling.
1: One of us is a hater. One of us is a lover. Let you guys figure that out. Now, Travolta made a few gaffes recently.
2: That is right off. Stop tarnishing my name.
1: Here's the famous gaffe from Travolta at the Oscars. Let's move it on. Oh, Idina Menzel, when he's introducing Idina Menzel,
2: nowhere,
1: who sings Frozen.
2: Nowhere.
3: There will always be a special place in my heart for the movie musical. Here to perform the Oscar-nominated, gorgeously empowering song, Let It Go, the wickedly talented, one and only Adele Dazeem.
2: Even the kings slip up sometimes. Kings make mistakes.
1: They all make mistakes. We all make mistakes. Now, recently he was at the Palme d'Or. Award ceremony in France, where he's up there, he's earning this amazing award,
2: lifetime achievement.
1: I mean, I said I didn't want this audio tone, but let's play it. Here's him receiving the award.
3: And I just can't believe it. This is beyond the Oscar, really. So, thank you so much.
2: And the crowd laughed there because he's never won an Oscar. Everyone got the bit. Like, John, I'm just going through your IMDb, mate. You've never won an Oscar.
1: Look, he's in a bit of trouble, and I think the other reason. Imagine if I like just won an award. I was like, oh, thanks,
2: if you won a Logie, if you won a Logie,
1: it's better than the time I won the Brownlow. It's so much better. I can't believe it. However, the other part of this is what he's wearing. So it's a bit sad. It's not sad. It's just that he gets overshadowed, I think, by like what he wears and his gaffes now are starting to overshadow who he was and who he is as an individual. He's rocked up on the red carpet at the Palme d'Or with Ella Bleu Travolta, his daughter. And they look great. Look like they're having a lovely time together. But John's wearing a beret. He's wearing an off-white.
2: It's a bold choice.
1: He's wearing an off-white beret.
2: And a very manicured facial hair.
1: Manicured, like facial hair you could set your watch to.
2: He's got
1: gold, like clear gold frames, and his like cravat is the same off-white as the beret. And it's all kind of put together in a three-piecer with a sockless loafer. I mean, My comment before stands. If you're in the car for it, you know what I'm talking about. Yeah. So
2: he wore a beret the next day, by the way. He's just got a bag of berets. What are you packing for Cannes, Dad? Just berets. Just got a bag of berets.
1: Oh, I love that.
2: Mr. Travolta, is there any reason why you packed 47 berets?
1: I can't believe he packed berets for days.
2: Berets for days. Got every shade of beret.
1: Very good. Okay, so anyway, so he's packed all the berets. Now, he's actually commented on this, which is great. Like, you'd think...
2: He's beret.
1: Yeah, you'd think everybody'd just be like, John, put it down. But no.
2: The internet went rife with
1: everyone's having a crack at him about the beret. He's spoken to people about the beret since. This is what he said.
3: I've been around for over 50 years doing movies, but I can't tell when I look back the difference between the events. And I said, I'm a director this time. You're an actor. Play the part of a director. Look like an old school director. So I looked up pictures...
1: He looked
2: up pictures of old directors.
1: You're an actor.
2: He found that they wore berets.
1: You're an actor.
2: So he's like, I'll just do that.
1: Act like a director. That's one of the worst things I've ever heard. You're an actor, John. Act like a director.
2: The fact that John Travolta Googled old directors and then went, oh, you wear berets.
1: Nailed it. He seems beautifully simple. Now, what I want to know, because... He said, I've gone back through the eras to see what I've worn.
2: Sorry. Joe's just shown us a Google search of old directors.
1: They do. They wear berets. To be fair. They do.
2: Bring back the beret.
1: Now, look, he said that he went through his old catalogue of what he used to wear throughout his time, which, by the way, is an awesome catalogue. I mean, Johnny and Grace.
2: Unbelievable. Leather jacket.
1: Oh, this like the skinny jeans, the socks, the ciggies.
2: Yeah.
1: In the shirt sleeve.
2: Oh, yeah.
1: Oh.
2: The hair. Yeah.
1: Anyway, that's a great era of Travolta. I mean, he's, I think, kind of unique in the way that if you go through his catalog, it kind of reads like a who's who, because he set the fashion. That like he was the guy. Saturday Night Fever.
2: 1978. Big collar.
1: Everyone's wearing what he's wearing.
2: White suit.
1: No one moves like he moves.
2: The leopard print with oil.
1: Yes.
2: We're all doing it.
1: Now, conversely, Woods, if I went back through my eras of clothing.
2: Oh, yeah. There's a few.
1: And if I go back to the early noughties when I used to go nightclubbing.
2: Yes.
1: I regret wearing the fluoro-coloured V-neck tight T-shirts that I used to wear into the night.
2: Yeah.
1: I regret that.
2: Yeah. It was a bad look.
1: I regret that. So I'm sure John had a great time going through his old catalogue of clothes and be like, oh, God, John, you looked great. John, you looked great.
2: Yeah, yeah.
1: What I would like to do right now is ask you guys, what era of clothing do you regret?
2: Oh, yeah.
1: So you think back through your catalogue. You know there's a time in your life where you used to wear a certain thing. What do you regret most? Because I'm sure this will be relatable for all of us.
2: You regret the pink polo phase as well? You're always wearing the pink polos, and then you thought you were the first one to wear a polo on top of another polo. And you called it the double polo. You go, you used to say to me, Willie Boy's going the double polo tonight.
1: I'm actually really glad you came for me because you have now opened up an attack on you.
2: I've always been very forward with fashion. Maria, what era of clothing for yourself do you regret?
0: The bubblegum jeans.
2: What's a bubblegum jean? Is it the colour? Is it referring to the colour, Maria?
1: Apple bottom jeans? Or is that different?
0: No, they're bubblegum jeans. They're stretching. They were ribbed and they were denim. And they used to skin tight to your body. And we used to wear them when we used to go out Friday nights. And we used to tease our hair with big scrunchies in our hair as well.
1: Oh, I see. Bubblegum jeans.
2: I like the teased hair, by the way. I think that still plays for me. Do you ever tease the hair, Maria?
0: Always. I did.
2: Add the volume.
1: I reckon bubblegum jeans are hot. Cool. Just had a look at them then. I just had a look at them then. I mean, I didn't know what they were, but I reckon they're pretty iconic. They're retro.
0: Yeah, very bubblegum, very stretchy.
1: Is that not cool? Annalise, you're mocking them. Why? What's the matter with
2: that?
1: You're
2: just showing a photo of a bum.
1: Showing us a woman's ass.
4: Willie, I got sent this photo from another.
1: Showing us a woman's ass.
2: Just show us a bum.
4: Those are the jeans, mate.
1: I'm looking at the jeans, and I reckon the jeans are
2: great. What makes that bubblegummy? It's just tight.
4: Look at the lines.
2: Oh, it's ribbed.
1: Yeah, they're ribbed jeans.
2: I don't understand ribs. Let's go to Michael here. Michael.
1: Sorry, before we go to Michael, do you regret the dreadlock days?
2: No. For the location and the age, I mean, I'm living on the beach.
1: Just checking.
2: Good. Well,
1: yeah, simple yes or no.
2: Well, the answer is no. I don't regret it. It's a great era for me.
1: Great era for you.
2: Yes.
1: And now you're in the wave.
2: I'm doing the wave now.
1: You're doing the wave.
2: All beach related. Dreadlock into a wave. Let's go to Michael here. I've gone for the Simon Baker wave. Michael. Eras that you regret with fashion.
5: So it was the very late 90s, early 2000s, and it was the zip-off cargo pants.
1: They were tight.
2: No, they weren't.
1: No, I reckon the zip-off cargos.
5: No.
2: Do you know, Michael?
1: Utilities, though, Michael, because like, you get a bit hot and just zip the bottom of those babies off. You got some shorts.
2: It's yuck.
5: Awkward when only one of them breaks and you can't get the other one off.
1: Well, that often happened.
2: You used to deliberately roll around with one long leg. I remember that.
1: You did, mate. Michael, so you were around late 90s. Did you ever have a set of the orange FUBU pants, the snap pants?
5: I had the ones with the press does down the side.
1: Yes.
5: I was too cheap for those. I had Slazenger sets.
2: Slazengers.
5: Mum bought me those and not the expensive ones.
1: Love that, Michael. That was a great era.
2: I think the rip-off pants are coming back, by the way. I like a rip-off.
1: The press down on the side.
2: Yeah, and just rip them off. I reckon they're great. Because then you can, anyway. Let's go to Sue here. Sue, a fashion regret. Which era do you regret there, Sue?
6: I remember it being the early 1980s, and they were the knickerbockers.
2: Going to have to tell me what a knickerbocker is.
6: They were pants that used to come up to the ankles, and you tied them up at the ankles, and they were like corduroy.
1: Oh, yes, I remember
6: these
1: things.
6: They never came back in fashion ever.
1: Yeah, I remember these things.
2: Have you held on to the knickerbockers, Sue? Have you got a couple of knickerbockers in your wardrobe?
6: No, I got rid of them a long time ago.
1: Look like you're going hunting.
6: Come back, but that one didn't.
1: They're cool. I reckon they're sick.
2: I don't know.
1: Is it
2: similar to a fisherman pant?
1: No.
2: The knickerbocker?
1: No, it's
2: no?
1: not. On your suit.
2: No.
1: On your suit.
2: It's pretty similar to a fisherman pant. Yes, Joe?
7: Sexy Das has done some digging, and we've gone through the Will and Woody tagged Instagram, and we found a photo of you both, which is pretty interesting fashion-wise.
2: What are we wearing?
7: Can you explain to the people what you're seeing?
1: Oh,
2: so, I mean, I look amazing.
1: This was a parody, I think. This was just for a sketch we were doing a video. No, it was a video. This is a sketch. I owned
2: all those clothes though. I look great. I've got a retro Adidas tight on, tights with a beautiful denim shirt.
7: And snapback.
2: Snapback and some glasses.
1: I think you look great.
2: That couldn't be more fashionable now. Will, what's...
7: Grand blazer.
1: It's really hard to know what's going on there. It's sad to say I think I probably owned all those clothes as well. Hey,
2: you actually used to be a big blazer guy. You used to roll the blazer sleeves up.
1: I used to love it.
2: Do you regret that?
1: Put a little handkerchief in the pocket. You know, rugby jumpers were a thing?
2: Oh, yeah. I never really got into
1: that. What were we doing with that?
2: Why are we all wearing
1: rugby jumpers? Yeah. All made by the same brand.
2: My girlfriends at the time always wanted my rugby jumper. Never got them back. Aiden, you've got a fashion regret.
1: Are they back in? Tommy thinks they're back in.
2: Rugby jumpers are back in. They're not back in.
8: Yeah, I think they're back in.
1: Remember when you used to finish school and you used to get your nickname on the back of your rugby jumper?
8: Get them all signed.
1: Oh.
2: You got the Mac
1: Actually,
2: Daddy.
1: There's not a bigger ick in this world than somebody wearing their year 12 jumper.
2: Oh, yeah. Yeah, right off.
1: Lived in.
7: Oh, no. I was wearing mine last night.
1: No!
9: With 10% less hair than last year. Sorry, Will, we've been keeping track. In the morning, you know it's gonna be alright. Scotty and Kaylee are back together in 2026 on Star.
10: Borgia's new album's out July 24. He's in Mackay Live Wine and Food Day July 18. We asked if he's doing any bigger Australian tour, but maybe we shouldn't have asked.
11: I don't know anything about that.
7: There is. I got it. We got the scoop. Good, good.
10: Well, you've
7: got
10: to go and support the new album, don't you?
11: I don't know.
10: Our lips are sealed, but let's just say
7: Thomas,
10: for now.
7: Thomas, the PR guy right now, is furiously messaging Scott. You better cut that.
10: For now, we can say Bujara is definitely in Mackay July 18. Yeah. Beyond that, who knows?
7: And potentially knows? Around regional Australia to support a new album, but we don't know anything
10: we
7: about
10: don't
7: that.
10: Know.
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20: Hi, I'm Rana Hussein. The Matildas have named its squad for a two-match series against Mexico on home soil next month as part of World Cup preparation. Adelaide United goalkeeper Alona Mallaire has received her first call-up while Alana Murphy returns to the squad for the first time in a year. And Chloe Malloy is relinquishing her role as Swans co-captain ahead of the 2026 AFLW season. The 27-year-old is focusing on her fitness following recent injury struggles, adding it's been a privilege to lead Sydney over the past three seasons.
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0: Will and Woody, hope you're having a great drive home. The swap meet's up next. And the quiz, $1,000 every day. Take it off our hands if you would like to have a crack right now, though, Woods.
1: Will and Woody's phone alarm.
2: Convince us you're in the car with somebody else. We decide, is it a voice or is someone else actually there? We've got Jesse here. Only time for one player today, so I hope you're good, Jesse. Who are you in the car with?
3: I'm with a mate here. I'm with James, but I have to kind of be a bit quiet because he's sound asleep right next to me.
2: He's asleep?
3: Yeah.
2: You're going to have to wake him up for the bit, though, because we're gonna have to hear him. Can you put the phone next to his face so we can hear some sort of evidence of sleep?
3: Absolutely. Yeah.
2: Okay, great. Thanks, Jesse.
3: I'm just punching him in the leg at the moment. He's here, but he just won't wake up. Yeah, I'm here.
2: Is that you, James?
3: What do you want?
2: What were you dreaming about?
3: What's going on?
2: You're on the radio for starters, James.
3: Oh, he's not very happy. He's not very happy.
2: Oh, it's you again, Jesse. Sure. Oh, that's you, Jesse. Jeez, you sound similar to your mate.
3: Not at all. He's just not very happy with it.
2: Can I hear from your unhappy mate one more time? Can I hear from James?
3: Yeah. Let me give him. Just wake up a minute. What do you want?
2: It's just the same voice.
0: I like the creativity, Jesse. We think you're in the car by yourself, though, mate.
3: Nah, you got me.
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3: Hi, it's Harrison Preeb. Anthony Albanese has met privately with the family of Kumanjai Little Baby in Alice Springs. The five-year-old girl was allegedly abducted and murdered 3 weeks ago. As the NT government launches an independent review into the child protection system, the PM says a range of voices need to be heard.
4: We'll work constructively with the Northern Territory government, but they also need to work respectfully with the local community, with the family, and need to make sure they involve First Nations people as well in this local community.
3: The opposition treasurer says Labor's budget has hit Australia like an economic earthquake. Tim Wilson using his National Press Club address to attack the government's capital gains tax and negative gearing reforms. He says Aussies are now dealing with severe aftershocks.
5: The reason the aftershocks are still felt is because this budget goes beyond bank accounts and targets the pride so many Australians have in their work and the spirit of the nation itself.
3: Up to six more so-called ISIS brides and their children could return to Australia from Syria within days, with reports flights may happen as early as next week. And Vladimir Putin and Xi Jinping have held bilateral talks in Beijing. Russia's president says relations with China has reached a truly unprecedented level. Officials from both countries signing a series of agreements covering trade, technology, intellectual property and scientific research.
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1: Star Sport.
3: Rabbitohs star Jai Arrow is retiring after 178 games in the NRL due to motor neuron disease. South chief Blake Solly revealing the news on Jai's behalf today.
6: Over recent months, my symptoms have affected different parts of my everyday life. On medical advice, I'm not currently medically cleared to train or play at the required level, and I'll be stepping away from those duties while I focus fully on my health, treatment and rehabilitation.
3: And in AFL, Tex Walker won't be lining up for the Crows tomorrow night when they take on Hawthorn in Tassie. Instead, he'll play in the Sandfall this weekend as he continues his recovery from a hamstring injury.
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9: It's going to remain clear overnight, but get quite cold. Down to 13 in Mackay and Airlie, with a top of 22 in Airlie tomorrow. 24 in Mackay, the Pioneer Valley and Proserpine. And that sunshine will continue across Thursday and Friday at this stage.
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0: It was almost love. It was almost love.
1: It's Will and Woody. I hope you're having a wonderful, wonderful drive home, Woodrow. We could be at the end of the swap meet.
2: Will and Woody's swap meet. Swap the deal. Keep the good energy with Glowbird.
3: So we said 3 weeks ago that we would go from a 10-year-old psychology textbook to a $10,000 engagement ring for a woman called Paris.
1: Yep.
3: We've been, bloody hell, we've had everything. We've had taxidermied snakes. We've had signed CDs. We now have been offered. We've got Eliza on the phone right now. Eliza.
4: Mm-hmm.
3: You have just informed us that you're keen on the tiles and pavers that we got yesterday. And,
4: yeah,
3: and,
4: yeah.
3: And you are offering us, we've just seen a photo of this, an engagement ring.
4: Yeah.
1: Not.
4: I think it's a good deal.
1: Not just an engagement ring. Like a...
3: So Will's done some specs. He's done some Googles. Not that we don't trust you, Eliza. Well,
1: not the interesting thing is, Eliza.
3: We're not even questioning our trust of you. No. You actually don't know what this is worth or anything because you were obviously given this. You didn't buy this.
4: No, exactly.
3: But the relationship has broken down. And again, I'm really sorry to hear that. It must be hard because we're obviously talking very giddy and excited. But obviously, sorry about the breakdown of the relationship there, Eliza.
1: Yeah.
4: I rang you. It's all good.
1: That is true. At the end of the day, you did call us.
3: And you're getting something out of it. This is a positive thing to come out of it, I hope, for you, Eliza.
4: Yeah. I am up, yes.
1: The thing I really wanted to ask you before the song, before we think about doing the trade, is obviously when we started, at the very start of this swap meet 3 weeks ago, we said we wanted $10,000 in engagement ring, right?
4: Mm-hmm.
1: Do you think that Eliza is one of like a lot of women who are sitting on diamond rings that are worth more than $10,000 who have just been sitting at their phone for the last 3 weeks just waiting for us to get something they wanted?
3: Is that you, Eliza? Is that you?
1: Joey, do you want to say something on that? What are you saying?
5: We've had so many offers for rings but the same deal as Eliza, like no one knows the value.
1: Right.
5: But we've seen photos and they potentially didn't look that good along the way. So we were like, we're just not going to bother now.
1: Wow.
5: But people that are just so keen to get rid of them because at the end of the day, it costs them nothing.
1: Yeah.
3: Wow. And also it's tainted. Eliza, the ring's a bit tainted as well. You probably want to get rid of it.
1: Yeah.
4: Yeah.
3: So Eliza, were you just listening to us every single day getting a new item and effectively window shopping and just going like, I'm waiting for you guys to get something that I actually want?
4: Yeah, I wanted a coffee machine, but this is...
1: So it's actually like Christmas for you guys.
3: We were offered a commercial coffee machine and we said no to it.
1: We were.
3: Oh, wow.
1: Oh, that's insane.
3: Okay.
1: So there actually are just a band of women sitting on these amazing diamond rings who have been listening to the swap meet every day at 5 o'clock at just like Christmas shopping. That's awesome.
4: Yeah.
1: Okay, cool. Now, before we make the trade, Eliza, I did a little bit of research in the song. What is an ethically sourced oval 1.5-carat center stone on a gold band ring worth?
3: Yeah.
1: Natural earth-grown diamond.
3: Don't talk her out of the trade. Yeah. Sorry, let's do the trade and then Eliza, we'll make the trade. We'll make the trade, Eliza. You've got yourself some pavers. The pavers are all yours.
4: Oh my God. Mate, this is good.
1: This is great.
3: It's gross.
1: This is good.
3: Make sure you send us a photo of your backyard when you put the tiles down. Like, send us your backyard. We'd love to see it.
1: We might be able to go and help. Actually.
4: Yeah, I need them delivered though. That would be the real
1: thing. Oh, yeah.
3: We're done. We're done. Sorted.
4: Oh, my God. Okay.
1: Eliza, you're
3: congrats.
1: Awesome. Thank you. Thank you.
4: I love you guys.
3: Love you too, Eliza.
1: Thank you so much. Wow.
3: Unbelievable.
1: Wow.
3: Tell me.
1: Anywhere from $10,000
3: to $35,000. Holy.
1: Idiot.
3: Huge. Are we sure we want to give it to Paris?
1: What a moron.
3: It's worked out beautifully. She doesn't want the ring.
1: She doesn't want it.
3: We're giving her a beautiful backyard.
1: Is anyone feeling like we should go to the pawn shop?
3: A tiny bit.
1: Anyone got that little bit? Just a little bit of that?
3: Just a tiny bit. We won't.
1: Because Paris, she came to us. And we got... Can we play some more celebrate? We got there.
3: We bloody...
1: Come on. Get around us.
3: That is
1: well done, everyone. Well done. Round of applause. Wow. What? 3 weeks of trading. We could have a $30,000 engagement ring from a psychology textbook.
3: We're freaks at this.
1: From a psychology textbook.
3: I know, mate.
1: What it was.
3: It's unbelievable.
1: Don't work anymore. Just swap.
3: What were you stressed about,
1: Annalise? Cashless society.
3: Yeah, man. Yeah. Who needs cash?
1: That's wild. That's awesome.
3: That is wild.
1: Great stuff. Well done, everyone. All right, well, I suppose the next step is we probably need to speak to Paris's partner, don't we?
3: Well, let's get a proposal on the show.
1: Yeah, let's get it going on. Let's get it going on. I love this. Well done. Let's go. Great stuff, everyone. Wow, wait, what a swap meet it has been. Next step's up next on Wheel and Woody.
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0: Good afternoon, everyone. It is Will and Woody Woods. We've been swapping live on the radio for nearly 3 weeks with you guys. Swap the deal, keep the good energy with Glow Bird. It's been a hell of a campaign. And it's been a campaign. I would consider this very much a campaign.
1: Which you guys have all been a part of. Thank you.
0: We went into battle with you, Australia.
1: No, we didn't battle you guys. We were working with you.
0: No, I said
1: you.
0: We went into battle with you, Australia.
1: Yeah, exactly. We've all been on the same
0: team
1: here.
0: We couldn't have got to where we've got to. If you're just tuning in, 10 minutes ago we traded 30 square metres of granite pavers, tiles, effectively, for an engagement ring, Eliza's engagement ring, which could be worth anywhere between $10,000 and $60,000. It's a diamond ring. It's a centerpiece oval ring. It's exactly what Paris wanted at the start of this. And if you want to know where that started from, we started at an old psychology textbook.
1: It's unbelievable.
0: That is a ride.
1: I hate to pump up our tires here, but it truly has been extraordinary what we've pulled off here.
0: Yeah.
1: And I think the final little flourish here is to call Paris's partner. And this does get confusing. Paris's partner is also called Paris. So we're going to call him Man Paris. We're going to call Man Paris now.
0: I prefer Paris Man.
1: We're going to call Paris Man now.
0: Yeah, nice.
1: And we're going to let Paris Man know that firstly, we've got him a ring.
0: Yeah, we've done it, mate. We've done it. Put your feet up.
1: We'll celebrate that moment.
0: Any guy in his position who is like squirreling away their income to try and get an engagement ring.
1: And I expect a lot of gratitude from him at that stage. I expect him to get around us
0: a
1: lot.
0: He's our man for the rest of his life, I would have thought.
1: As in we own him.
0: I would have thought so.
1: If I need someone to help me move a couch, guess who's doing it? Paris, man. All right, let's 100%. Call him. Let's call him. Let's tell him. And then obviously, let's start organising the proposal.
0: Yeah, nice.
1: I want to be involved.
0: I think he owes us that.
1: Yeah, man.
0: Probably on the radio, I'd say.
2: Good afternoon. Paris speaking.
1: Paris. It's Will and Woody here.
0: Hey, Paris.
2: Hey, how's it going, boys?
0: Good, mate.
1: We're pretty good. We're pretty good. Hey, Paris, got to let you know, you're live on the radio right now.
2: Oh, sensational.
1: Now, Paris.
0: Have you got a sec?
2: Yeah, shoot.
1: Okay, awesome. Mate, we've got some news to tell you. Have you been following the trades at all recently, Paris man?
2: Honestly, I have not been following the past probably about 3-4 days, so I have idea what we're at.
1: Are you kidding?
2: How are we looking?
1: If we expected to have one listener out of this entire thing, it was you, man. How did we not get you? What were you listening to?
2: Look, it's been nerve-wracking, no doubt, but as I said, I trust the process and I trust you boys to deliver the goods.
0: Fair enough. And maybe he tapped out at the point where we had some unscratched scratchies or the 6-foot snake. At that point, belief was low with us as well.
1: Yeah.
0: And I'm going to be honest, Paris, 2 trades ago, belief was even lower as we nearly traded for a chip that looked like a bird.
1: Mm.
0: But thankfully, we didn't make that trade.
1: Mm.
0: And what we ended up with, Paris, was 30 square metres of washed granite tiles. Worth about $9,000.
2: What?
0: That was yesterday.
1: Yep, got that. Don't get too excited yet, Paris, man. Don't get too excited yet.
0: And then about 15 minutes ago, we made a trade with Eliza for a centerpiece oval diamond ring worth anywhere between $10,000 and $50,000.
2: What?
1: You okay, man?
2: I'm baffled, mate. What the...
0: Oh, yeah.
1: Oh, yeah.
2: You've done it.
1: Thank you. We have. A thanks would be nice.
2: My sincere congratulations.
1: There it is.
2: I didn't believe it, but this is unbelievable. Wow.
1: There it is. Okay, mate. We're so happy for you. We wanted to do this for you. We love your story with your partner, Paris. But I mean, let's get down to brass tacks here. I mean, let's talk about the proposal, mate. When are we thinking we're going to do it?
2: Oh, mate, well, as soon as you get the ring.
1: Okay, well, great. Okay, we can have it to you tomorrow. We can have it to you tomorrow. It's been sent to us.
0: Yeah. I don't know why you're asking him the questions. Paris, we'd like you to propose live on the radio tomorrow.
1: Oh, I was going to tell him that.
0: Yeah.
2: Okay. You can't, when and where?
1: You can't really say no. We've got you over a barrel. Look, we're going to put you to our producers.
0: Stop acting like you've got a choice in the matter.
1: Yeah. Okay,
0: we've got you the ring. Now we own you, we want the bit. We want the tears.
1: Yeah, we're going to film it.
2: Hey.
1: We're going to get all the audio.
0: Yeah.
1: We're sorting you out.
0: You're locked in.
2: That's not unreasonable, boys. I'm happy with that.
0: Love that.
1: We're going to put you over to the producers now because, speaking candidly, we have nothing to do with that.
0: Absolutely not. Not our strong suit. But we've done the swapping.
1: Yeah, exactly.
0: Yeah.
1: Exactly.
2: You've done the hard yards, boys.
1: And then you need to get down on one knee. You get down on one knee, my friend.
2: I'll bring the knee pad, mate.
1: There you go. Get stretching. All right.
0: All right, Paris.
1: All right, Paris.
0: All the best, mate.
2: Thank you very much,
0: boys. Oh, it's been a pleasure, man. We'll see you tomorrow. Good on you, mate. We'll see you tomorrow, brother.
2: See you then, boys.
0: Bye, Paris. Bye. See you later. There you go.
1: I hate having to ask for a thank you. I was like, this is your moment. This is your moment. And he just goes, you're kidding. And I was like, well, that's offensive. Like, you didn't have faith in this. And then I had to say, this is the time when you thank us.
0: Thank you, we'll be good now.
1: We've worked our asses off. Well, the producers have worked their asses off for the last 3 weeks.
0: Yeah.
1: Okay, anyway, look, live proposal live tomorrow.
0: Tomorrow.
1: We're having a wedding.
0: Great stuff.
1: Well, we're not putting on a wedding for him.
0: No, we're just doing a proposal.
1: Yeah, yeah.
0: They're having a wedding. But she said we're on the list.
1: Oh, yeah, I'm going.
0: Yeah. So tomorrow, Arvo, live proposal. Huge. Paris proposes to Paris. Surely we're doing it in like a Paris in Australia sort of a thing. Like I mean, I don't want to be in charge. You know, surely that's been sorted out.
3: You have to organise this, so I reckon
0: fair
3: you...
0: fair enough. I'll just pipe down Chachi.
1: That also seems super lame. Who would propose in Paris?
0: Yeah, I know that's a shot at me.
1: Oh, sorry, you did. I know that's a shot at me.
0: That's a shot at me.
1: Sorry, that's just really nice.
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Ugh. 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Kalani featuring Usher, Shoulda Never. 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

0: Star presents Legends on the Lawn at Harrah Park, Saturday, May 30th. 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
2: 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John Travolta.
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4: Everyone's favourite Legends on the Lawn returns for 2026, starring the mighty Jimmy Barnes playing his greatest hits, along with John Stevens, Birds of Tokyo, Baby Animals, Busby Maru and Bachelor Girl. 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

0: It's Will and Woody, keeping you up.
1: Will and Woody's Swap Meet. 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
2: So, we said 3 weeks ago that we would go from a 10-year-old psychology textbook to a $10,000 engagement ring for a woman called Paris.
3: Yep.
2: We mean, bloody hell, we've had everything. We've had taxidermied snakes, we've had signed CDs. We now have been offered, we've got Eliza on the phone right now. Eliza, you have just informed us that you're keen on the tiles and pavers that we got yesterday. And
4: and
2: you are offering us, we've just seen a photo of this, an engagement ring.
4: Yeah.
3: Not
4: I think it's a good deal.
3: Not just an engagement ring. Like a
2: So Will's done some specs, he's done some Googles. Not that we don't trust you, Eliza. Well,
3: not the interesting thing is
2: we're not even questioning our trust of you. No. You actually don't know what this is worth or anything because you were obviously given this. You didn't buy this.
4: No, exactly. But
2: the relationship has broken down. And again, I'm really sorry to hear that. It must be hard because we're obviously talking very giddy and excited. But obviously, sorry about the breakdown of the relationship there, Eliza.
3: Yeah.
4: I rang you. It's all good.
3: That is true. At the end of the day, you did call us.
2: And you're getting something out of it. And this is a positive thing to come out of it, I hope, for you, Eliza.
4: Yeah. I am up, yes.
3: The thing I really wanted to ask you before the song, was before we think about doing the trade, is that obviously when we started, at the very start of this swap meet 3 weeks ago, we said we wanted $10,000 in engagement ring, right? Mm-hmm. Do you think that Eliza is one of like a lot of women who are sitting on diamond rings that are worth more than $10,000 who have just been sitting at their phone for the last 3 weeks just waiting for us to get something they wanted?
2: Is that you, Eliza? Is that you?
3: Joey, do you want to say something on that? What are you saying?
5: We've had so many offers for rings but the same deal as Eliza, like no one knows the value.
3: Right.
5: But we've seen photos and they potentially didn't look that good along the way. So we were like, we're just not going to bother now.
3: Wow.
5: But people that are just so keen to get rid of them because at the end of the day, it costs them nothing.
3: Yeah.
2: Wow. And also it's tainted. Eliza, the ring's a bit tainted as well. You probably want to get rid of it.
3: Yeah.
4: Yeah.
2: So Eliza, were you just listening to us every single day getting a new item and effectively window shopping and just going like, I'm waiting for you guys to get something that I actually want?
4: Yeah, I think I wanted a coffee machine, but
3: this is... it's actually like Christmas for you guys.
2: We were offered a commercial coffee machine and we said no to it.
3: We were.
2: We said no.
3: Oh,
2: wow.
3: Oh, that's insane. Okay. So there actually are just a band of women sitting on these amazing diamond rings who have been listening to the swap meet every day at 5 o'clock at just like Christmas shopping. That's awesome.
4: Yeah.
3: Okay, cool. Now, before we make the trade, Eliza, I did a little bit of research in the song. What is an ethically sourced oval 1.5-carat center stone on a gold band ring worth?
2: Yeah.
3: Natural earth-grown diamond.
2: Don't talk her out of the trade. Yeah. Sorry, if this... Let's do the trade and then we'll... Eliza, we'll make the trade.
3: We'll make the trade, Eliza.
2: You've got yourself some pavers. The pavers are all yours.
4: Oh, my God. Mate, this is good.
3: This is good.
2: It's great. It's gross.
3: This is good.
2: Make sure you send us a photo of your backyard when you put the tiles down. Like, send us your backyard. We'd love to see it.
3: We might be able to go and help. Actually.
4: Yeah, I need them delivered though. That would be the real
3: thing. Oh, yeah.
2: We're done.
3: We'll work on that.
2: Sort ya. Sorted.
4: Oh, my God. Okay.
3: Eliza,
4: okay, cool.
3: You're congrats. Awesome. Thank you.
4: I love you guys.
2: Love you too, Eliza.
3: Thank you so much.
2: You're
3: wow.
2: The best. Unbelievable.
3: Wow.
2: Tell me.
3: Anywhere from $10,000 to $35,000.
2: Holy!
3: That's
2: idiot.
3: Huge.
2: Are we sure we want to give it to Paris?
3: The moron.
2: It's worked out beautifully.
3: No, it's worked out
2: beautifully. She doesn't want the ring. She doesn't want it.
3: We're giving her
2: a beautiful backyard.
3: Is anyone feeling like we should go to the pawn shop?
2: A tiny bit.
3: Got that little bit? Just a little bit of that?
2: Just a tiny bit. We won't.
3: Because Paris, she came to us and we got... Can we play some more celebrate? We got there. Come on. Get around us.
2: That is
3: well done, everyone. Well done. Round of applause. Wow. What? 3 weeks of trading. We could have a $30,000 engagement ring from a psychology textbook.
2: We're freaks at this.
3: From a psychology textbook.
2: I know, mate.
3: What?
2: Unbelievable.
3: Don't work anymore. Just swap.
2: What were you stressed about, Annalise?
3: Cashless society.
2: Yeah, man. Yeah. Who needs cash?
3: That's wild. That's awesome.
2: That is wild.
3: Great stuff. Well done, everyone. All right, well, I suppose the next step is we probably need to speak to Paris's partner, don't we?
2: Well, let's get a proposal on the show.
3: Yeah, let's get it going on. Let's get it going on. I love this. Well, let's go.
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So, let's whip up some new music instead. BB Rexha and Faithless. 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
11: Sunny and mid-20s for top temperatures today around Mackay. And the Whit Sunday's forecast over the next couple of days, sunny, and we've got a strong wind warning on our waters.
12: Harvey Norman Computers Mackay, making slow laptops a distant memory.
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15: Good morning. It's Thursday. We're getting to the pointy end of the week.
11: I love it. Thursday weekend. That means I need to open me a little app here and see who's playing football tonight.
15: KO. Is that the app?
11: I haven't looked. No, I go to the NRL app. Ooh, Raiders and Dolphins tonight.
15: We're going to get the full rundown, actually, from Adam Jackson. AJ's joining us. News Queensland sports editor.
11: Do that a little bit later on.
15: It's New Music Thursday too.
11: Crows are playing tonight. I didn't even know. Oh, no, we're playing Hawthorn. Damn.
15: Oh, well, get ready to.
11: Anyway, Tony up the road from me will be all cock-a-hoop. You'll walk past my place a few extra times.
15: And Scotty will be all cock-a-no.
11: Yep. Hey, Tony. Disco Lions here on Star.

0: 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Windex in your nose and new music in your ears.
1: Teddy swims. Mr. Know-it-all.
2: 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Mackay in the With Sundays.

0: Teddy, Star McKay in the Whitsundays. Oh, sorry, Teddy. Apologies.
1: He
0: mine
1: didn't
0: now.
1: Sing
0: okay.
1: again.
0: There we go.
1: Hey, speaking of new music right there from Teddy Swims, it is new music day today. I did try to say this before, but we're talking sport. Budgerah's new song.
0: That's right. We're allowed to play a little bit of it a little bit later on this morning.
1: We caught up with him earlier in the week, but one thing we did is after we spoke to him, got a little bit of insight about the song itself. So we'll have that this morning for you.
0: I felt very special when the record company sent me the song. They entrusted me with his new song earlier in the week. I felt very special.
1: They did not entrust me that you sent it to me and I had to listen to it yesterday. Let me tell you, it's great, guys. Yeah. You're going to love it.
0: A quick weather check next.
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4: Star weather.
5: Sunny and mid-20s for top temperatures today around Mackay and the Wit Sundays. Forecast over the next couple of days, sunny, and we've got a strong wind warning on our waters.
0: Harvey Norman Computers Mackay, making buffering a thing of the past.
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7: Hi, welcome to the show. I'm Kaylee.
5: Mm-hmm. Hello there. Scott here.
7: Yeah, thank you.
5: 1,100... Excuse me.
7: God,
5: Over this bloody cough, I can tell you.
7: Me too. Yesterday was particularly... It's when I wake up.
5: Yeah, I find it worse in the morning as well. Anyway, 1,150 matchy match. We'll get to that after 7 right now. Black Eyed Peas, Don't Pee Hunk With My Heart.
7: Sympathy cough.
5: I'm Star.

0: Scotty's time of coin, the Wit Sunday. Scotty and Kaylee here. Less than a week to go to enter. Around the world, 15K. Last chance to enter is next Tuesday.
1: Yesterday we heard about Reese's German enthusiast grandmother.
0: Yeah, that's a scary way of putting it, isn't it? But amazing story he's got. That he found out he's got. It was a great-great-grandfather who died in Belgium during
1: World War One.
0: Yeah. Incredible.
1: Yep, and got family over there and wants to go around sort of Germany and Europe to explore those routes.
0: Yep. 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
0: Harvey Norman Computers Mackay. Because patience isn't your strongest setting anyway.
5: 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Scotty and Kaylee on Star.

0: Star Mackay in the Wet Sundays. Good morning, Scotty and Kaylee here. Thanks to Harvey Norman and Mackay.
1: That's Scott. I'm Kaylee. Hi.
0: We're doing this again. I thought we did that just a bit before.
1: Yeah, but you messed it up.
0: Oh, God. Okay.
1: So I'm going to try it again.
0: Masters of the Universe, more chances to win tickets to that. Our preview's coming up June 3 at Birch Carroll and Coyle Cinemas.
1: You were saying that your son's going to go along to it and take some of his friends.
0: Yeah.
1: How cute.
0: He's not much of a movie, a bit like me.
1: Not a movie guy?
0: Not a movie goer, not into the Marvels, the Masters.
1: Does he watch sport?
0: Not a whole lot, actually. Only a little bit of cricket.
1: Mm.
0: A little bit into gaming,
1: mm.
0: but not a massive gamer, if that makes sense.
1: Does he watch TV shows?
0: No. The odd YouTube clip. It only really plays, I think, one game, and I think it's mostly himself, not with other people. He's a different kid.
1: Well, what does he do with himself?
0: He plays computer games, sits on his computer with his headphones on and plays.
1: So he is a gamer then?
0: But not in a gamer in a true. A gamer for me plays, you know, half a dozen different games.
1: Yeah.
0: He plays one game.
1: Hmm. Interesting.
0: Yeah.
1: Just. Yeah. Is it Minecraft?
0: Roblox. Roblox, Minecraft, one of them.
1: Yeah.
0: I don't know enough. I just look over the shoulder sometimes. You go, do you need any fruit? Because, you know, they buy fruit and.
1: Nah, mate, I don't have
0: to. I don't know either. I just hear my son and my daughter have these conversations about things going on in the game, yeah. and then I try and join in the conversation as well.
1: Well, this
0: I want one of those chests as well, and then they tell me to shut up and go away.
1: My friend's kid's like 12, 13, and I was asking her a question because she plays Roblox, know nothing about it, and I am anticipating it's going to continue to grow. It's going to be a whole thing that I don't want to lose out on. So I'm like, so how do people talk to each other? And how can they talk to each other? And what's the workarounds? How do you talk to your friends when you're not meant, like when you can't? And she's telling me how they do still talk and stuff. So I'm learning all about this, going, my kids are stuffed.
0: Yep.
1: When it comes time, I know what they're up to.
0: We'll do a news check next.
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0: neglect, which we should be doing. Just, it's a reminder that we have way too many injuries and deaths on our roads, and many of them are quite avoidable. And so I think that's a good time to reflect.
1: Renewable energy companies working across the Isaac region have announced a package of initiatives to improve local communities. The initiatives focus on better telecommunications, safer roads, local jobs, education pathways, reliable energy solutions for local schools, and support for farmers. Squadron Energy's Jessica Kite says they've just announced telecommunications upgrades for Lotus Creek and Clark Creek.
2: We've heard that the service has been quite unreliable, which can have a direct impact on safety and also just day-to-day life. I mean, it's a basic need this day and age. So we saw a huge opportunity to combine our efforts and to align investment to deliver a long-term legacy for the community.
1: Maroons hooker Harry Grant says he's expecting big things from Kalen Ponga this State of Origin series. Ponga won the race for the fullback jersey with Broncos star Reece Walsh left out of the side. Grant says he's confident Ponga is the right man for the job.
3: Yeah, Kalen's been in the team for a number of seasons now, and you know, he's brought so much to this team over the journey, and Bill's pretty good judge on fullbacks, and I think Kalen is a great leader of the team. He's very vocal in and around camp, but he's also, you know, playing some of the best footy he's ever played.
1: Meanwhile, the Maroons have named their Game 3 team for the Women's State of Origin. Queensland will be without their captain, Tamika Upton, star winger Julia Robinson, and Cowboys forward Mackenzie Wheel after all suffering injuries in Game 2. Mackay's Jasmine Peters and Emma Manzelman have retained their spots. The match will be played on the Gold Coast next Thursday.
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5: Morning, I'm Jackie Lim. Brothers of Bondi terror attack hero Ahmed Al-Ahmed have been charged, accused of threatening him over his multi-million dollar GoFundMe donations. Police allege the pair demanded a share of the $2.6 million raised after the attack, with claims of threatening phone calls. Al-Ahmed was hailed a hero after tackling and disarming a gunman during the Bondi attack. Both men have pleaded not guilty, with the matter set to return to court later this year. The White House denies that cuts to U.S. foreign aid are contributing to the spread of Ebola in parts of Africa. The death toll from the current outbreak has risen to 132, with 512 suspected cases across Uganda and Congo. It comes as experts warn it could be months before human trials begin for a vaccine to deal with the current strain. The National eSafety Commissioner is warning boys and young men are increasingly being targeted by sexual extortion scams. New figures show they make up a significant portion of around 200 reported victims over the past year. And more proof that the cost of living crunch is starting to bite, with Creditor Watch reporting late payments hit a six-year high in April.
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5: Star Sport. In sport, Jai Arrow has opened up about his devastating diagnosis of motor neuron disease. The 30-year-old Rabbitohs star announced his immediate retirement from the NRL yesterday. He's told Nine he's been ready to fight since being diagnosed late last year.
6: My first question was, all right, where do I go from now?
5: And the Hawks return to Tassie tonight, just days after the AFL scrapped their 25-year partnership with the state. They take on Adelaide in the Round 11 opener. That's the latest in news and sport.
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9: Cold old morning today. Sunny one for us though. Airlie Beach top today only 22, Mackay 23, Proserpine Pioneer Valley 25. Tomorrow and Saturday sunny, so more cold mornings. Sunday mostly sunny on the coast. We've got the strong wind warning at a chilly start. Glenella at the moment at 12, Finch Hatton 9.
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10: 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It's Scotty and Kaylee on Star.
11: Well and truly making our way into a heater weather.
9: Oh yeah, that was nice to get in the hot shower this morning.
11: She's so cold today.
9: And I had my hair cut quite short. I'd seriously considered putting on a beanie just to drive in the car this morning.
11: I wasn't going to say any

0: thing. Well, I did when I walked in, just kind of like loosely, but did you choose to go that short?
1: Yeah, just a bit shorter. Well, because instead of me doing just the buzz cut number two all over in the backyard, I went to see Simon at Barber G over the road. So properly done.
0: And it's like you've got your edges and everything done, but it's just it just looks shorter than I'm used to on you.
1: Yeah, it could be.
0: You look a lot like you're almost fair headed, if I'm honest.
1: Do I?
0: When they take the ends off.
1: I think it's great.
0: I was trying to be nice.
1: I know where I sit with all of this. No, I tell you what, it's a cold old morning today. A couple of chilly mornings ahead for us. Love it, though. Mm. Love the cold.
0: Wait until Scotty whips out the beanie. Then I'll have something to say. Then I'll have
1: love
0: something.
1: Love wanking on the beanie. Hey, up next, I thought we might do a bit of three songs and a couple of facts for you.
0: Yeah, I'm here for it.
1: Test your knowledge about some old stuff. We'll get to that next here on Star. It's the weekend.

0: weekend Starmer Kind the Wet Sunday. Scotty and Kaylee here, 6:13. Steve's on the phone for us from Marion. What's up?
1: Hey, good mate. I'm just heading up to Frosty. There's been a truck rollover right near Zabi's there at Mount Osa. Just thought I'd let you know.
0: Okay, Zabi's Mount Osa affecting both directions.
1: They're still we go north. I think they're only just got on the scene by the looks of it. So
0: okay.
1: I don't know if they'll close you off or not, mate. So just to let you know.
2: Well, thank you for letting us know. Hopefully, everyone's
0: Thanks, Steve.
1: All right, too easy, guys.
0: Thanks, though. 6:13. I thought we might do a little early morning round of three songs and a couple of facts for you.
2: Mm-hmm.
0: This is where we test Kaylee's knowledge of older songs and a couple of facts to help her out. Kaylee has to guess the year.
2: We know I'm bloody useless when it comes to the older songs.
0: That's what makes this so much fun. Feel free to play along in the car if you think you know the answer. Jump on the phone, 1-300-891-929. Let's start off with your songs from a certain year.
3: Everybody!
0: Good Charlotte Dance Floor Anthem.

0: Silverchair Straight Lines? What's your initial thought?
1: I'm very confident it's pre-2010.
0: Mm-hmm.
1: So it's like, yeah, the 2000s.
0: Let me give you some facts and you can see if you can narrow down your answer here.
1: Mm.
0: The movies in this year, Spider-Man 3, Shrek 3, Pirates of the Caribbean, World's End. A couple of other things that year, K-Rudd was all in the news, and the first iPhone. What year?
1: Kevin 07.
0: Well done, Kaylee. I wasn't sure if you'd put that together there.
1: Kevin 07, of course. Kevin 07. We cannot forget that campaign. That was the most successful Australian Prime Minister campaign I think I've ever witnessed in my life. Like,
0: yep.
1: Kevin 07, whoever their marketing person is, I hope they got a raise for that one.
0: It's not often you see Aussies getting around in T-shirts from PMs, because normally the Australian default position when you see a politician is, boo!
1: Yeah.
0: From either side of politics.
1: Slinging eggs.
0: Okay, let's try you on another one here.
1: Yep.
0: This one a little bit older. Here's your songs. Crystal Waters. Wet. Lovers All Around. This was a movie soundtrack song.
1: Yeah, from Love Actually.
0: Not Love Actually.
1: Oh, well, it was in Love
0: one
1: Actually.
0: Was it? I was in that too, was it? And D-Ring.
1: They did a Christmas version of that Wet one at the start of the movie.
0: Ah, right. Okay.
1: Doreen, right.
0: Well, what are your initial thoughts here?
1: Well, I think Wet's an 80s band. So I would say late 80s.
0: Let me give you some facts from the year. Amazon was started by Jeff Bezos. It's older than I thought.
1: Yeah.
0: Kurt Cobain passed away and Friends started on the TV.
1: Oh, so early 90s then.
0: Play along in the car. Call through if you think you know the answer.
1: 93 is a stab in the dark?
0: Incorrect.
1: Okay. Hang on. Amazon was started.
0: Yeah. I had no idea Amazon was that old.
1: And what were the other ones? I forgot them already.
0: Kurt Cobain passed away. Friends started on the television.
1: Friends. That's the one that I think I would be able to potentially... Ooh. Friends
0: 93,
1: started...
0: 93, you're going older or younger than that?
1: I think it's younger than that then, because Friends started... I think that started after I was born, so that would be 97, 98 potentially.
0: Your last answer is?
1: 97?
0: 1994.
1: Did Friends start before?
0: 1994.
1: See, underway. I always kind of signpost because I remember things that kind of happened around the year the time I was born, because you kind of go, oh, yeah, this was at that time. But, right, I didn't pick that one.
0: Amazon, 1994. No idea. It was like I only discovered Amazon like 10 years ago. Or,
1: it was very big in
0: different
1: the United
0: US,
1: States.
0: There you go.
1: All right, well, lost that one.
0: Three songs and a couple of... I should start a tally. That's what we should do on this.
1: Yeah, we'll need to put it on the board.
0: 6:17 at start. For Mackay and the Whitsundays' best music, you've come to the right place. The Naughties tunes you love.

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4: 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Solomon's, Sydney Street, Mackay, open 6 days a week. 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
3: Making your news feeds this morning, and let's start off with some really quite heartbreaking Australian news. NRL player Jai Arrow from the Rabbitohs was announced that he is immediately medically retiring from football due to an MND diagnosis. Yeah. So motor neuron disease is MND. Just horrific. So young to have something like that happen to him. And just thinking of his family, he's, you know, vowed that nothing's going to take him out easy. He's just going to keep on going about his life. He's going to fundraise and all of this kind of stuff. But it takes his life out of his hands, doesn't it?
0: Yeah, and he was unable to speak in the press conference yesterday, but you might have heard in our 6 o'clock news some audio from 9, and clearly it's affecting him already. It's just horrible, poor guy.
3: Just absolutely devastating news. Just thinking of him and his family at the moment. On to some other news. Aussie pop stars The Veronicas, Scotty, they're selling off a bunch of their used clothes and belongings on eBay.
0: That'd be size 6, wouldn't they?
3: Things from as low as $53 could be picking up. There's also witchcraft tools. Clothes they've worn. Okay. Jackets, scarves to guitars, all kinds of things. A scrying mirror, which is like the witchy stuff.
0: Interesting.
3: As an avid op shopper, it doesn't surprise me that the Veronicas partake in reduce, reuse, recycle. They're quite like progressive kind of gals. Yeah. So,
0: and eventually you just don't, you know, what are you going to do? Hire out something to keep all this stuff that goes nowhere?
3: It's just, I mean, if you can sell these things, and also, like, I mean, it's the Veronicas. Isn't that cool to own something from
0: absolutely.
3: Them? Like, look at this guitar, Scotty. I'd buy this. I mean, it's $643, so I won't, but I would. A Fender guitar.
0: Beautiful.
3: How nice is that?
0: Yeah.
3: In mint condition.
0: Lovely.
3: Yeah, gorgeous. I mean, a lot cheaper than buying brand new if that's what you're into. So maybe go have a look on eBay and find the Veronica's site if you're keen on a bargain there.
0: Yep.
3: That's your trending news. Any more, star1019.com.au.
0: Scotty and Kaylee here, 6:26. New soon.

0: and collectors, Star Mackay and the Wit Sunday, Scotty and Paley here. 1,150 matchy match coming up after 7 o'clock this morning.
1: That it is. Hopefully you score some cash. We want to give it away.
0: Go and get yourself a hot drink. Check in with the news next. I even started with a cup of tea today.
1: Started with tea?
0: Yeah, I got in the car and sneezed a couple of times. Nose started running. I'm like, oh, God, what's going on here?
1: Yeah, that's a bit weird.
0: I had a cup of tea while watching the television last night.
1: Instead of scotch?
0: Well, I had a stout afterwards.
1: Yeah, okay, there we go.
0: But no.
1: Don't try and fool us.
0: I did, but it's weird. It's weird when you get to that time of the year when you think, you know what, I'd actually love a hot drink.
1: It is being cold.
0: Right.
1: Can I just add quickly, good morning to our mate Titch.
0: Oh, yes.
1: Yes, it was his birthday yesterday, so I sent him a little message and he told me that his wife got him skydiving tickets for his birthday.
0: How cool.
1: He's always a legend, frequenter of the show. So good morning and happy birthday to Titch.
0: Absolutely.
1: Yesterday.
0: News is next.
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10: Good morning. Joseph Price with your local news. The family of a young woman killed in a horror crash in the Whit Sundays are heading over from Argentina to retrieve her body. 26-year-old Serena Andrietta died when the bus she was on rolled on the Bruce Highway at Gumloo last week. Her family are expected to arrive in Townsville today. Drive so others survive. That's the message this National Road Safety Week. The annual initiative aims to raise awareness about safe driving practices and bring down Australia's road death toll. Brake Driver Awareness Australia founder Robert Duncan says it's about education and changing attitudes.
11: If we can have our experienced drivers driving to the conditions, driving safely, staying cool, and sometimes just being nice to people, let people in and the traffic flows better. The reason I'm saying this is our young people are copying.
10: 18 people have already been killed on roads in the central region so far this year. Communities in the Isaac region are set to benefit from a range of projects funded by renewable energy companies. They've been working together over the past 12 months through a regional collaboration group aimed at responding to priorities raised by local communities. It includes things like telecommunications, roads, education and biosecurity.
12: This group that's been formed by the companies that are operating locally will continue to meet. We've got a few key priorities, particularly around infrastructure, around biosecurity, more work to do in terms of telecommunications. But on behalf of community, I really appreciate that companies have taken this initiative to deliver upgrades for the benefit of community.
10: Isaac Mayor Kelly VV speaking there. And a first of its kind police recruiting event will be held in Mackay next week. Anyone interested in a policing career is encouraged to come along to the Careers Day at PCYC Norris Road next Saturday. A range of police units will be there, including the Dive Squad, Forensics, Dog Squad, Highway Patrol, Water Police, Detectives and more. There'll be multiple displays and officers will be answering any questions you may have.
9: National News now.
13: Morning, I'm Jackie Lim. Officials say there's a shortage of nurses to tackle Australia's largest ever diphtheria outbreak. More than 220 cases have now been reported, majority of those in the NT, with the outbreak largely affecting remote Indigenous communities.
14: Australia had largely eliminated diphtheria for many years, if not decades. Very successful national immunisation program. In about 2022, I think we saw an incursion of an imported case of diphtheria in Queensland, and that's now spread to the Northern Territory and West Australia.
13: That's Dr. Paul Burgess there on the ABC. 27% of all Aussie students are now classed as having a disability, with new data revealing a sharp rise since the pandemic. The Australian is reporting the surge has been largely driven by ADHD, autism and mental health issues, with just over 2% of students having a physical ailment. And rising interest rates and property tax changes could see Australian house prices start to fall next year. One economist from HSBC predicts values nationally could drop by 6%.
9: Great tasting Blue River water in 15-litre jugs for your home from local stockists near you. 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
13: Star Sport. In sport, the NRL community is coming together to support star Jai Arrow. Arrow says he'll not give up his fight against motor neuron disease, which has forced him to retire from the NRL at the age of 30. He says he wants fans to know he's continuing to put up the good fight.
15: To let people know I'm okay and I am ready to fight.
13: Meantime, round 12 of the NRL kicks off in Canberra tonight with the Raiders hosting the Dolphins. While in the AFL, round 11 gets underway with a clash between the Hawks and Crows in Launceston. That's the latest in news and sport.
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0: It's a cold morning today, but it's going to be colder tomorrow morning. Sunshine, beautiful day today in the next couple actually. Airlie 22, Mackay 23, Proserpine Pioneer Valley 25. Only a couple of days ago we were at nearly 30. Tomorrow and Saturday, sunny. Sunday, mostly sunny, and on the coast, we've got a strong wind warning. Proserpine right now, 13 degrees.
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1: Not gonna lie, studio's giving Petri dish this morning with you, mates.
0: I don't know. I blame that little square up in the corner there.
1: Nah, the boss said don't blame
0: that. Oh, I know the boss said don't blame that, but that's what I'm blaming.
1: Oh, yeah, look. These old Mackay buildings, they fill up with other things. So this time of the year when something's going around, you're not sure if it's what's in the building.
0: I think I get a waterfall in my office after a good rain. It's actually lovely to just sit at my desk in my chair and go, oh, look at that. Isn't that lovely?
1: I love when it has a good rain because there's just bins all around the office. Is there anyone else like that in their office around here?
0: Well, Cane Lanes gets like that.
1: I'm
0: sure I've seen Mount Pea. I'm sure there are many other offices and buildings around the Mackay region that get out the bins and buckets after a good downpour.
1: Yeah, I can't even remember where I was now, but it was raining and I remember being somewhere around town and they were like, oh, hang on a second, had to put a bucket out. Yep. I'm like, don't worry, I understand. I can't even remember where it was though.
0: We get it. It's the drying out afterwards that's the hard bit.
1: That smell of wet dog in the workplace. Love that. Regardless, anyway, let's get back into it.
0: Absolutely. Hey, yesterday we were talking about things that you're allergic to. A lot of people jumped on our Facebook page. It's a fascinating read going through the posts on the Facebook page yesterday.
1: Absolutely. Fittingly talking about the rain that comes through the roofs here because then you get mould. Mm. That's what I have allergies to.
0: Yep. Well, have a look at some of the... what I thought were extraordinary answers yesterday. I just couldn't believe it coming through.
1: What people have to live with.
0: Yeah. Somber Homewrecker on Star 641, Scotty and Kaylee.

0: America, Somber, Star McKay in the Witch Sunday, 6:44. Scotty and Kaylee, yesterday we were talking to things you're allergic to. Man, it'd be a weird. Imagine if we got everyone that posted on that page and we all had a party. I think we'd have to serve water.
1: Yeah, you wouldn't, like, especially when you add in like intolerances and things like that. 100%. Because technically they're allergies.
0: Yep.
1: And you'd have to do it in a bubble.
0: Oh, 100%. That's right, with negative pressure, just in case. One of the people that posted, I know really well, Damon, who used to work with us years ago. Damon now lives up in Townsville. He's actually got his allergic stuff tattooed on him because, unfortunately, Damon's had to have quite a few surgeries over the years.
1: And then if something happens and you get taken into a hospital and you can't speak, that's actually very clever.
0: Mm.
1: Does it look good, like, or is it just a shopping list?
0: There
1: like.
0: You go.
1: Oh, okay.
0: Different medicines and penicillin, well, and morphine, betadine, and
1: it's like the people that have, is it, they have a symbol when they have certain things, and people wear the bracelet with symbol on, but people get it tattooed as well. I can't even remember, is that like anaphylaxis?
0: Yeah, it's something like that. I can't remember what it was, one of them I saw, Shauna is allergic to combantrin worm tablets.
1: As in, like, the chocolate chewy poo worms?
0: Yeah.
1: Oh.
0: But imagine if that gave you the poos, the combantrin worm tablet. That would effectively be doing the job. Anyway.
1: Guys, I'm sorry. We let him wild on the radio.
0: Yeah. Hannah is allergic to local anesthetic. Wow. Even that. I mean.
1: Yeah.
0: Jeez.
1: Oh, my goodness. Poor Nicole. I think she has to go into an actual bubble. Nuts, dairy, gluten, wheat, shellfish, dust mites, cockroaches, eggs, grass, acidic fruit and vegetables, which she eats all of anyway.
0: Wow.
1: Perfumes, flowers, olive trees, pretty much everything. Heh.
0: Yeah.
1: Nicole carries an EpiPen on her at all times.
0: Yeah. And I know how careful we have to be with my wife, just allergic to seafood. So... For Nicole, you must be very a sleuth, a detective everywhere you go, Nicole.
1: Can we just say a very big thank you to Tennille, who messaged us late last night. Scotty, I don't know if you've seen this
0: one.
1: Star 101.9 McKay, who has actually, speaking of your wife's allergies, sent through a recipe for Worcestershire sauce.
0: Ooh.
1: Because you were speaking yesterday about how, like, you know, you go to use Worcestershire and you don't think much about it, but then it's got anchovies in it.
0: The standard Worcestershire sauce that everybody gets, Coles makes a Worcestershire sauce that doesn't have any fish stuff in it. But your bog standard Worcestershire sauce, which is that if you go to the shop, you always get that one.
1: Mm.
0: I can't get that one.
1: Yeah.
0: Yeah.
1: Well, Tennille has sent you through a recipe because you might like to make
0: Thank
1: your
0: you,
1: own.
0: Thank you, Tennille.
1: Yep. So we appreciate
0: it. I love cooking at home. No, that's great.
1: Exactly.
0: It's seriously worth a read on the Star Facey page, the different things people are allergic to. We'll just have a think about how you would get through today.
1: Oh, absolutely.
0: If these things were your...
1: Frankly... They're a stronger level of person than I am.
0: Because 100%.
1: I fear that I would send myself into anaphylaxis because I have no self-control.
0: You're like, bear it, I'm going to take it head on today anyway and see where we end
1: up. I'm pretty sure I have a mold allergy, but yes, I'll go for some blue cheese.
0: Yeah, there you go. I totally understand this. 6:47 on Star.
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9: We'll make a trade, Eliza.
10: Paris's partner, who's also named Paris, now has the ring.
11: You've done it. This is unbelievable. Wow.
12: This afternoon,
10: Paris will propose to Paris live on air.

0: Yeah. I mean, I wouldn't remember anything by the third pub.
1: No, it was drink just responsibly, the, ladies and gentlemen. No,
0: but just the history, this thing, it wasn't just about pubs. It was about the history of who's been to them and so some of them hard to find down side alleys. And
1: is there like a list on the wall or something? Like, is there a tour? Like you put on some headphones and it walks you through? Or are you just going there to drink and going, how cool is this? This person.
0: No, I think you just go for a beer and go, how cool is this? Because they're spread out all over England in different parts, some in the north, some in the south, some London, some not.
1: So. Yeah.
0: Fascinating.
1: You just want an excuse to go to that Beatles Museum and you'll find anything in the UK right now.
0: I want to go to, 3 Savile Road?
1: Yeah.
0: Where the Beatles Museum's opening up next year, I think. Amazing. Enter star1019.com.au. Tuesday is going to be your last chance to get your entries in for that.
1: Yeah, it's happening really quickly. And just reiterating, it's all about the why you want to go there.
0: Yes.
1: Is it because there's some historical inn that is of interest because James Bond III went there? I don't
0: know. So my passion for the history is more important than me going,
1: I want to go to
0: UK.
1: Yes.
0: Yeah.
1: We want to know why. Jump onto the website and tell us.
0: Hey, we're going to get to the news next, and then it's Matchy Match for $1,150.
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8: Good morning. Joseph Price with your local news. Multiple emergency services crews are at the scene of a truck rollover on the Bruce Highway north of Mackay. The crash happened at Mount Ossa around 5:30 a.m. Motorists are warned that delays are expected and taking an alternate route is advised. Road rules are there to keep us safe.

0: And we should be following them. That's the message from Brake Driver Awareness Australia as we mark National Road Safety Week. So far this year, 18 people have been killed on roads in the central region. Brake founder Robert Duncan says there are far too many fatalities and many of them are avoidable.
1: We just need to take it easy on the roads and control our temper a little bit. And a little bit of courtesy goes a long way because we'd like it back ourselves. And if we're doing that, the roads will be safer, as well as follow the rules. The rules are there to keep us safe, and we should be following them. There's no excuse not to.
0: A number of regional initiatives will be delivered in the Isaac region thanks to a collaboration between renewable energy companies working in the area. They've listened to community concerns and will work to improve things like telecommunications, roads, jobs, education pathways, and support for farmers. Isaac Mayor Kelly Vivi says this type of collaboration benefits everyone.
2: The conversations were honest, were open, and I have to thank community and companies for turning up in the spirit of collaboration. There are some tough things to hear, but these are the forums to have it in when it comes to issues. And obviously, we'll continue to work on creating solutions for the benefit of companies, the sector, and most importantly, the communities and our businesses.
0: Dozens have flocked to the annual Master Builders Roadshow in Mackay. Attendees gathered at South Leagues Club on Tuesday to hear from industry experts about things like rising cost challenges and supply delays in the current climate. The roadshow reaches hundreds of builders and tradies each year in regional centres across Queensland. And two Mackay girls will line up for the Maroons in Game 3 of the Women's State of Origin. Jasmine Peters and Emma Manzelman have retained their spots as Queensland looks to avoid being whitewashed in the series after losing to New South Wales in Games 1 and 2. It'll be a tough task with Maroons missing their skipper Tamika Upton as well as Julia Robinson and Cowboys forward Mackenzie Wheel due to injury. Game 3 will be played on the Gold Coast next Thursday.
3: National News now.
4: Morning, I'm Jackie Lim. The NT's chief health officer says the cause of the diphtheria outbreak can be put down to a few things.
5: One is we have a very mobile population in the Northern Territory. I think there was some under-recognition because we haven't seen diphtheria for many, many years.
4: Dr. Paul Burgess on the ABC there. More than 220 cases have now been reported through the Territory, SA, WA and Queensland. Meantime, a major global report is warning the world is now more vulnerable to pandemics than it was before COVID. Experts say climate change, conflict and misinformation are weakening preparedness. Expert divers from Finland have now recovered all the bodies of the five Italian divers who died in an underwater cave in the Maldives. The recovery follows a major search effort after the group went missing a week ago while exploring a deep cave system. Authorities will now work with the Italian government to begin the process of returning their bodies home. And business groups are warning Australia risks a stagflation crisis if the Fair Work Commission bows to unions and lifts the minimum wage by 6%.
3: There are massive deals which are happening right now at Nissan Proserpine. You can see for yourself at Whitsunday Autos. It's the experience that you've been waiting for.
4: Star Sport. In sport, fans are calling on the NRL to introduce a round dedicated to MND. It comes after yesterday's revelation Jai Arrow has been diagnosed with motor neuron disease. The 30-year-old Rabbitohs star has announced his immediate retirement. Queensland teammate Kalen Ponga telling NRL 360 it came as a shock to him.
6: One thing about Jai, though, he's a strong bloke and no doubt there's a journey ahead of him, but he's probably the man fit for it.
4: And Bernard Tomic has failed in his bid to make the main draw at the French Open, losing his third qualifying match overnight. That's the latest in news and sport.
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10: If you see someone this morning, whether they are a stranger or someone you know well, the correct greeting is chilly, isn't it? Sunny, early 22. Well, that's true. That's what everyone's saying, Kayleigh, isn't it?
11: It's true. I can't fault you. What a way to start the weather.
10: Yeah, it's going to be even colder tomorrow morning, so just be ready for that. Early today, just 22 for a top. Mackay 23, Prossy Pioneer Valley 25. Tomorrow, Saturday, sunny. Sunday, mostly sunny. Still windy on our waters with a strong wind warning. Early right now, just 13.
3: 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Because patience isn't your strongest setting anyway. Stars, Matchy Match.
11: Another appropriate greeting this morning. She's that cold she could cut glass. We have $1,150 in the kitty for you this morning.
10: Give us a call. This is the game of word association. Three words. Match one with Kaylee will give you a scratchy. Match three and you get the $1,150.
11: Yep. Jump on the phone. 1-300-891-929. Our game of word association.
10: We're playing right after Vanessa Amorosi. Star 707.

0: Star McKind of Wit Sundays, Vanessa Amorosi. It's Scotty and Kaylee here. I just want to say thanks to Stephen from Marion who called us earlier this morning about the crash that's happened on the Bruce Highway around Mount Elsa Zabies. You might have heard that in the news at 7 o'clock. Truck rollover through there. So hit your Google Maps on your car, whatever you've got, to help find you another way around to give that one a bit of a miss.
1: Harvey Norman Computers Mackay. Faster fixes than your mate Googling everything. Stars. Matchy Mash. The game of word association.
0: Kirsty's heading into work from Havana. How are you this morning?
2: Good morning, Scott here. How are you?
0: Excellent. Lovely morning. No fog around this morning at all?
2: No, it is pristine blue skies on the way to town.
0: Lovely. Beautiful morning. All right, let's rip in, see if we can get you $1,150. A scratchy for every match, otherwise it's the $1,150 for all three. Okay, Kirsty, word number one is wine.
2: Glass.
0: Wine glass. Word two is elephant.
2: Circus.
0: Elephant and circus. And number three, telephone. Telephone.
2: What
0: comes to mind?
2: I want to say maybe ring, but I also want to say mobile. Trying to think what Kaylee would say.
0: Yes.
2: Telephone. Let's go with ring.
0: Telephone and ring. Okay. Wine glass, elephant circus, telephone, ring. Are you happy with those or do you want to make a change?
2: No, let's lock them in, Scotty.
0: All right, lock them in. Giving Kaylee the wave. Back into the studio. Let's see how we go. In your own time there.
3: You just waved me and walked immediately through the door.
0: Oh, no, just dawdled in slowly.
3: Dawdled? Yeah. I'm in heels, Doc.
0: Kirsty's here from Havana.
3: Good morning, Kirsty. How are you?
2: Good morning, Kaylee. I'm well and I hope you're warm.
3: Oh, mate, it is so cold, but chilly. I just did turn up all the temperatures, so Scott's going to start complaining soon.
0: Start getting hot in here. Hang on, sip a hot coffee.
3: Oh, gosh. Okay. These men don't understand, let me tell you. Yeah.
0: Got me hot coffee, we're right to go. Three words, $1,150. Kirsty, you can't give anything away, but you can listen in there. Kaylee, word number one for you to battle, wine.
3: Drink.
0: Damn.
3: Oh, what else are we doing with wine? Turning it into fuel?
0: Flow on.
2: No.
0: In for a flow
3: wine
0: on.
3: Bottle.
0: No.
2: Something.
3: Glass? Yeah. Oh. Why would you bother with a glass? No joke.
0: Yeah.
3: Sorry about that. Kaylee God, already a bum steer.
0: Kaylee would normally say to wine neck, as in neck. Anyway. Oh, no. All right, we're already on to scratchies. Let's give it a crack here. Oh, word no. number two is elephant.
3: What? Elephant, okay.
0: Yeah.
3: Jesus. All right, well, we're playing for scratchy, so I can get a clue. I'll start running through what I'm thinking.
0: Like, right.
3: I mean, we did flow on words, so but I don't think there's a flow on for elephant.
0: No.
3: So, like, trunk or Africa?
0: No.
3: No.
0: Where would you see one?
3: Safari? No. Desert?
0: Okay. All right. Let me help you out here. If you were going to see an elephant in Mackay, where would you see an elephant?
3: There's no elephants in Mackay.
0: I'm aware of that. There's none currently in Mackay. But if there were, where would you see an elephant?
3: Paddock? I don't know. All right. If there was
0: Come
3: a
0: on,
3: zoo.
0: Last check.
3: There's no zoo here.
0: Kirsty, your answer was?
2: Circus.
0: If a circus came to town.
3: I didn't think they were allowed to have animals anymore that.
0: No, there's still some circuses that come to town that have got camels and lions
3: elephants.
0: And stuff like that. Well, they might.
2: They did when I last saw an elephant, it was a circus.
0: Thank you.
3: The last time
0: Thank
3: I
0: you,
3: saw
0: Kirsty.
3: An elephant was the Taronga Zoo.
0: Okay, let's try this one here. I'm not filled with a lot of confidence if I'm being honest with you.
3: Hang on, circus. You better buzz me, yep.
0: Okay, yeah, circus.
2: Let's go three.
0: Okay, here we go. Now, we're going to get you a scratchy here. Telephone.
3: I feel like I'm doubting myself.
0: You should be. Telephone.
3: I'm holding
0: Come
3: my
0: on, what are you thinking? What are you thinking?
3: Yeah, I'm thinking call.
0: No.
3: No, text.
0: How do you know when you've got a call? What gives it away?
3: Rings?
0: Yeah.
3: Oh, okay.
2: Yay.
0: Kirsty, we got you one scratchy.
3: I'm sorry.
0: So sorry.
2: Oh, good.
0: All right. Thank you, Kirsty. Let's get Kirsty some movie tickets as well. Masters of the Universe, our preview, June 3, Birch, Carroll and Coyle Cinemas. We'll get you some tickets for that as well, all right?
2: Awesome. Thanks, guys.
0: Thank you, Kirsty. Another chance tomorrow for $1,200 after 7. Thanks to Harvey Norman, Stars Matchy Match.
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0: get a Teddy Tones, Star Mackay in the Wit Sunday, 7:22. 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
0: Bloody hell, Barbara Streisand. That's ask your mum and dad about Barbara Streisand.
3: Well,
0: known for this one, and with Australia's Barry Gibb from the Bee Gees.
3: Wow. So I'll admit, I know of Barbara Streisand because I was a big fan of The Nanny.
0: Yeah.
3: And Fran Drescher was a big Barbara Streisand fan.
0: She was a megastar when she put these songs out. Like, A-grade megastar.
3: I know her more from her acting. Meet the Fockers was one of my favourite shows growing
0: up.
3: Right.
0: Yeah,
3: she was so good in that.
0: Yeah.
3: She was heading to the Cannes Film Festival to accept an honorary, now this is a French word, so please excuse me for my Australian accent,
0: sure.
3: Palme d'Or.
0: What?
3: Palme d'Or.
0: I've never heard that before in my life.
3: It's some sort of honour. I don't have the translation.
0: Sure, sounds impressive.
3: It's something they give out at the Cannes Film Festival. It's quite a prestigious award to receive. She was set to receive it but had to pull out of the Cannes Film Festival and now has given an update in Variety magazine saying on the advice of her doctors, she's continuing to recover from a knee injury, so wasn't able to make it to the festival. So,
0: Well, there are stairs there, isn't there, that you've got to walk up to get to.
3: Those big ones, and you're not allowed to stop.
0: No.
3: Like, imagine that.
0: Oh, no, don't
3: you
0: stop.
3: Just had knee injury and you need to rest halfway, like us heading up the leap hike.
0: That's right.
3: You can't stop. They'll drag you.
0: Oh, that's no
3: they'll
0: good.
3: They'll carry you.
0: Big award. You want to be there for it.
3: Absolutely. But, thinking of her, I mean, what an incredible career and definitely deserves the honour. On to some other news, Scotty. This is for the fitness girlies. Maybe you're getting up for a walk this morning or you're headed off to the gym. Really popular American brand. All the celebrities wear this activewear brand. It's called Aloe. They even have like exclusive gyms and stuff. And in those gyms, you can only wear that brand of clothes.
0: Wow.
3: It's that exclusive. They're opening their first Australian store in Sydney.
0: Wow.
3: And frankly, I mean, the aesthetic is on. Like, I'm here for the fashion of it. So, might even have a little look-see the next time I visit down south at that one. I don't know how much it's going to cost. I could only imagine they'll be quite expensive. But in saying that, good activewear in general is not cheap.
0: So, a gym and the only thing you can wear there is a brand. Is the clothing
3: Aloe,
0: the brand?
3: Yeah. So, Aloe, like, gym itself, you can only wear Aloe in there. Like, you can't wear other brands. But in saying that, like, you can just go in it. Like, you can buy the clothes. It's still just a store. So, you can go to other gyms wearing. So, it's kind of like, I don't know. I wear a lot of LSKD. That's kind of the brand I like. They've got it at Canelands, right, in Snap Fitness. In Snap, you'll find a lot of people wearing LSKD, but you're also allowed to wear whatever. Same with, like, if you go to City Fitness, you can wear whatever.
0: That's nuts.
3: These ones are like, no, you have to wear our brand in here too. Because it's like, it's elitist, really.
0: That's like me saying, you know, I'd have to go to a gym called Anko.
3: That's what Kmart's missing out on. They've got all that cheap exercise gear.
0: They need a gym.
3: They should partner with Planet Fitness because their memberships are so cheap. I reckon that would be really, like, the synergy there.
0: Seriously, I reckon I'm probably wearing...
3: Mate, you wouldn't even set foot into a gym.
0: Probably an Anko T-shirt,
3: I would reckon. You to Steve at City Fitness, the absolute legend, great facilities. You spent 10 minutes there and complained to me for a week.
0: And you heard me. You nearly wrecked me for cricket again. Your fault.
3: That's trending news anymore. 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
0: 7:26 on Star DNCE. Scotty and Kaylee this morning.

0: Star McKay in the Whitsunday, Scotty and Kaylee here. Oh, and a couple of days to go to enter for Stars Around the World in 15K. Just giving you the heads up, Tuesday is going to be your last chance, and Tuesday morning in particular, to enter for Around the World in 15K.
1: 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It's nice to know where you want to go, but why you want to go there, way more important.
0: Yep, thanks to JSR Electrical and Air Conditioning. We're going to talk rugby league, catch up with Adam Jackson after 7:30. Our news next.
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6: Good morning. Joseph Price with your local news. The family of a bus crash victim in the Whit Sundays have arrived in Australia to start the repatriation process. 26-year-old Serena Andrietta died last week when the bus she was on rolled at Gumloo. Her family has flown in from Argentina. The forensic crash unit is still investigating the cause of the crash. Renewable energy companies working across the Isaac region have announced a package of initiatives to improve local communities. The initiatives focus on better telecommunications, safer roads, local jobs, education pathways, reliable energy solutions for schools and support for farmers. Squadron Energy's Jessica Kite says they've just announced telecommunications upgrades for Lotus Creek and Clark Creek.
7: We've heard that the service has been quite unreliable, which can have a direct impact on safety and also just day-to-day life. I mean, it's a basic need this day and age. So we saw a huge opportunity to combine our efforts and to align investment to deliver a long-term legacy for the community.
6: Mackay Whit Sunday Police will be hosting a first-of-its-kind recruiting event next weekend. Anyone interested in a policing career is encouraged to come along to the Careers Day at PCYC Norris Road next Saturday. A range of police units will be there, including the Dog Squad, Dive Squad, Forensics, Highway Patrol, Water Police, Detectives and more. There'll be multiple displays and officers will be answering any questions you might have. And Maroons hooker Harry Grant says he's expecting big things from Kalyn Ponga this State of Origin series. Ponga, who played his junior footy for South Mackay, has won the race for the fullback jersey, with Broncos star Reece Walsh left out of the side. Grant says he's confident Ponga is the right man for the job.
8: Well, yeah, Kalyn's been in the team for a number of seasons now, and you know, he's brought so much to this team over the journey, and Bill's pretty good judge on fullbacks, and I think Kalyn is a great leader of the team. He's very vocal in and around camp, but he's also, you know, playing some of the best footy he's ever played.
9: National News now.
10: Morning, I'm Jackie Loom. More than a quarter of Australian students are now classed as having a disability, the rate climbing from below 20% before COVID to 27% last year. The Australian is reporting the increase has been largely driven by ADHD, autism and mental health issues. With the suppression order for Snowtown killer James Vlasakis lifted, the youngest of the Bodies in the Barrels murderers has got in front of the camera. New videos recorded behind bars show the now 44-year-old talking about meeting the parole board on the 24th and saying he's packed up his cell. The Court of Appeal is currently considering whether to release Vlasakis. Almost 60% of Aussie parents are experiencing burnout and psychological distress. That's according to a new survey by Parenting Today, which found parents are struggling with loneliness and self-doubt. Experts warning it's affecting the quality of time spent with their children and could have long-term consequences. And Donald Trump says he's in no rush to reach a deal with Iran. That's despite voter backlash ahead of America's midterm elections.
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10: In sport, Hawthorn has swung the axe, dropping four players, including Kyle Shadier, for tonight's Round 11 opener against Adelaide in Tassie. And the NRL community continues to rally around the Bunnies' Jai Arrow, who's announced his immediate retirement after being diagnosed with motor neuron disease. Manly's Jamal Fogarty was one of Arrow's teammates at the Titans and has joined the chorus of well-wishers.
11: Courageous, tough as anything, and put up a really good fight. It's actually Jai, so just want to send him and his family some love. Yeah, very sad.
10: That's the latest in news and sport.
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4: Star weather.
2: Beautiful day today. Spectacularly crisp this morning. It's going to be sunny though. Airlie Beach just 22. A couple of days ago we're in the mid-high 20s. Mackay 23. Proserpine Piney Valley maxing out at 25 today. Tomorrow and Saturday sunny. Sunday mostly sunny and on the waters. Windy again today with a strong wind warning. Hay Point, Dalley Bay right now 16.
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3: Good morning and welcome along to your Thursday.
2: Mm-hmm. Wish it was Pie Day today because the cold weather like this. Yesterday when I went to see Wiley, it was beautiful. It's nice and warm and sunny, but a cold morning like this feels like Pie Day. You know what? I'm going to make it Pie Day.
3: What'd you have for lunch on Monday?
2: Was Monday the day Harry was in here?
3: No.
2: Okay. Something round, I think.
3: Yeah.
2: It was maybe square.
3: I think it was round. I don't know why you have to sit here Monday and say Wednesday's a pie day. Because
2: Monday was also pie day, funnily enough.
3: I think it's pie week at this point. Just saying.
2: Every day.
3: I mean, you were just talking over there. I just put you with the facts.
2: Can't help it. Supporting local business.
3: Sir.
2: Supporting small business, that's what I am.
3: That's what you say.
2: 7:39, we're going to talk rugby league. What do you do when you go to the footy? You have a pie. We're going to catch up with Adam. Well, sometimes catch up with Adam Jackson next at Star.

0: Star Mackay and the Wit Sunday, Scotty and Kaylee here. That's a brand new tune there, Lady Gaga and Doechii. It's 7:42. Let's talk about the week's rugby league coming up. We've got Adam Jackson here from Nine News Queensland sports editor. Morning, mate. How are you?
1: Yeah, good morning, guys. Extra excited because it's Origin week too. Uh-huh. How good?
2: It certainly is game three for our girls.
0: Yep.
1: Yeah, and so they've just, their coach will do a press conference this morning, Nathan Cross, down on the Gold Coast. So game three next Thursday at Cibus Super Stadium. Unfortunately, a couple of big outs for Mika Upton, the skipper, and Julia Robinson, the try-scoring whiz. And they've just been so desperately unlucky. They just lost the first game and second game. So hopefully they get the job done on home turf on the Gold Coast next week.
2: And of course in camp as well.
1: Yeah, the day after the men win in Sydney. So a new look team for Billy Slater. Young Sam Walker at halfback, a few debutants, Max Plath, Jojo Fafita. So yeah, a lot of excitement around this Queensland squad.
0: Yep, hopefully Sammy Walker has a ripper. Let's have a look at the regular round tonight. We've got the Dolphins taking on the Raiders.
1: Yeah, the Dolphins in form heading to this one. So aiming to win their fourth win in a row, which would be a club record since their inception a couple of years ago. So they're really starting to fire. But unfortunately, they're down on troops with Origin. So they've got the most amount of players in the Queensland Origin squad for game one, the Dolphins. Ooh. And they're going to miss Herbie as well, too, the fan favourite. Herbie Farnworth ruled out late hamstring injury. But I still think they'll have enough to beat the Raiders in ninth Thursday night footy.
2: Yeah. A lot of buys this week, so sure keeping it really light on the footy and not many Queensland times playing.
1: Are you happy, Kelly, that your Broncos have got a buy so they can sit back and relax?
2: Okay,
1: and
2: did you have to bring it up? Because I've got to say, last weekend, Adam, let me talk to you, that I cried a little bit.
1: It was weird. I was actually at the game at Suncorp Stadium and it felt like I was in Auckland, not Brisbane. The amount of support for the Warriors at Magic Ground. It was amazing with all the blue jerseys. And then poor old Reece Walsh doesn't get picked for Origin as well too, which ultimately I reckon will benefit the Broncos because it'll fire him up when he comes back for the next few weeks.
2: So I heard, and maybe this is a little bit of hearsay with podcasts and stuff commentating on the footy, but I heard that it was his choice because of that injury he had, and he hasn't had many games under his belt so far this season, having to take some time off, and he's even wearing that special headgear. Is that why they would leave someone of his calibre out, do you reckon?
1: I don't think so, because he has played three games back. It's not as if he's one game back. You look at the fullback position, Kalen Ponga has been in irresistible form. So you had to pick Ponga at fullback. And then you look at the configuration of the extended bench. What goes against Reece Walsh is his lack of versatility. He can only essentially play fullback when he comes on with six-man bench. So they've gone with someone in terms of Ezra Mann, who can play multiple positions, and Gem Chibisaki. So I think that's the reason. And then Billy Slater's a smart coach, too, as I alluded to earlier. Like, this might light a fuse to Maurice Walsh, and who knows, game three, he could come out at Suncorp Stadium, absolutely, blitz the Blues.
0: Absolutely. Now, Cowboys is an interesting one. We're only one player out with Origin, but we do have Tommy Dearden an injury, and Jason Taumalolo and Scotty Drinkwater captaining on Sunday arvo.
1: Yeah, that's an interesting combo because they had that brave win last week at Suncorp Stadium in Magic Round. No Jason Taumalolo. Yeah, they decided to rest him. That was probably the game of the round in Magic Round. So they rested Taumalolo. He comes back refreshed. I think Jake Clifford was sensational last week. So he broke the record for most kick meters ever for the Cowboys, eclipsing JT's record there. So him and Liam Sutton got a bit of confidence from last week. And Drinkwater hopefully runs wild against Wayne Bennett's Bunnies, who are coming off a loss to the Dolphins.
2: Go the Cows. But speaking of the Bunnies, actually, some really bad news yesterday and, immediate medical retirement of Jai Arrow. What sort of reports are you getting there, Adam?
1: Yeah, it's absolutely heartbreaking. So, he hasn't played this year and we knew something was up. But I think that to the Rabbitohs' credit, they handled it extremely well. Yeah. And those heartbreaking scenes we saw on Nine News last night with him doing the interview with Danica Mason. But a lot of people always ask me with my job, who are the best blokes to deal with? Who are the worst blokes to deal with? Mm. And top of the list would be Jai Arrow. And one of the reasons I say that is because we do the post-match interviews and they're never obliged to speak to us.
0: Yeah.
1: And a lot of people just really crack the sads and go off, refuse to do it. Win, lose or draw, Jai Arrow would always front up, do an interview, be extremely polite. So, best wishes to him. And I know the Queensland Maroons team will do something today. They'll mention that in their press conferences. So, he played 12 games for the Maroons as recently as 2023. And He is an absolute legend of a bloke. Yep. You won't meet a better bloke than Jai Arrow.
2: Yeah.
0: Absolutely.
2: AJ, as per usual, you've been a pleasure. Thank you so much for jumping on the show.
1: No worries. Thanks, guys. Good luck to the Dolphins tonight.
0: Yeah, absolutely. Yep. Talk to you next week. Adam Jackson, Nine News Queensland Sports Editor. Scotty and Kaylee here at Star 747.
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0: Star McKay on the Whit Sunday, Scotty and Kaylee, 7:54, Australia's biggest morning tea day today. There's teas going on around the region.
1: Yes, raising money for the Cancer Council or other. There is Magpies. We know that Harriet Park yep. also got one going on today, and they have 20% off in their cafe. So if you go there and just, 20% of profit going towards Cancer Council. So yep. if you go there, buy something, then 20% of your money is going to go towards the Cancer Council.
0: Dispensary 930 have got one going on as well. Mm-hmm. The Mainstay Suites in McAllister Street and Moraney Pharmacy are also getting into the action. Biggest Morning Tea Day today.
1: And some people don't actually celebrate it on Biggest Morning Tea yeah. Day. So if you want to go along to the Leap Hotel on the 7th of June, they're doing a light lunch, $30 entry, nice. All raising money. So a nice little Sunday thing.
0: If you're doing a Biggest Morning Tea fundraiser today or any other day, let us know about it. We'll give it a plug for you. 1-300-891-929 at Star. Lil Nas X, 7:55.

0: Star Mackay in the Whitsunday, Scotty and Kaylee here. Thursday morning Bricky Show. Crash earlier today that Stephen from Morani told us about. Mm. Thank you for that call earlier, mate. So this is around the Bruce Highway, Mount Ossa, Zabi. So maybe cleaned up, but if you're stuck in a bit of traffic there or hit your Google Maps on the Bruce Highway, if it's telling you to take a detour, take it.
1: Yeah, we did get a notification from Transport and Main Roads. They haven't updated to say it's cleared. So
0: okay, well, that's good news there. So hopefully...
1: No, they haven't
0: updated. Oh, they haven't. Okay, righto.
1: Yeah, so I can't tell you just yet whether it is or isn't. You'll know better than us, so let us know.
0: Yep, please do. All right, we're going to get to our news next, and then it's Instagram, your chance to win $1,000.
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0: Good morning. Joseph Price with your local news. A bus crash victim's family are now in North Queensland after flying in from Argentina. 26-year-old Serena Andrietta was killed while 19 others were injured after a bus rolled at Gumloo last week. Serena's family will now start the repatriation process. Investigations into the cause of the crash are continuing. A truck driver has been cut from the wreckage after a crash on the Bruce Highway north of Mackay. Multiple emergency services crews were called to Mount Ossa around 5:30 a.m. after a truck rolled. The patient was suffering from neck pain but is stable. Police advised drivers to use alternative routes if possible. Mackay locals are urged to play their part in making our roads safer this National Road Safety Awareness Week. So far this year, 18 people have been killed on our roads in the central region. Brake Driver Awareness Australia founder Robert Duncan says road rules are there to keep us safe and we should be following them.
1: National Road Safety Week is an opportunity for nearly all of us to self-reflect, which we should be doing. It's a reminder that we have way too many injuries and deaths on our roads, and many of them are quite avoidable. And so I think that's a good time to reflect.
0: The annual Master Builders Roadshow has headed to Mackay this week. Attendees gathered at South Lees Club on Tuesday to hear from industry experts about things like rising cost challenges and supply delays in the current climate. The industry is facing an unprecedented pipeline of work, including schools, hospitals, infrastructure and community and 2032 games projects over the last 12 months, all while trying to hit ambitious housing targets and dealing with worsening workforce shortages. The roadshow reaches hundreds of builders and tradies each year in regional centres across Queensland. And the Maroons have named their Game 3 team for the Women's State of Origin. Queensland will be without their captain Tamika Upton, star winger Julia Robinson and Cowboys forward Mackenzie Wheel after they all suffered injuries in Game 2. Mackay's Jasmine Peters and Emma Mansell have retained their spots. The match will be played on the Gold Coast next Thursday.
2: National News now.
3: Morning, I'm Jackie Lim. The federal government is preparing a support package to boost vaccination rates amid the diphtheria outbreak. More than 220 cases have now been reported, the majority suffering with respiratory symptoms rather than the strain of the virus which targets the skin. Dr. Paul Burgess telling the ABC vaccine rates dropped post-COVID.
4: Particularly since COVID, a rise in vaccine hesitancy and sadly also misinformation and disinformation about the effectiveness of vaccines. Quite pleasingly, we're seeing quite a strong community demand currently for vaccination in the context of this outbreak.
3: Bondi terror attack hero Ahmed Al-Ahmed is at the centre of a court case with his own brothers accused of threatening him. It's alleged the pair demanded hundreds of thousands of dollars from the $2.6 million raised for him after the attack. And we could start to see a decline in Australian house prices due to rising interest rates and property tax changes. One economist from HSBC forecasting home values will become stagnant this year and decline by up to 6% next year.
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3: Star Sport. In sport, Alex de Minaur has advanced to the quarterfinals at the Hamburg Open, but Bernard Tomic's run has come to an end at the French Open qualifiers. And Eagles coach Andrew McWalter says they aren't letting the noise surrounding Scott Pendlebury's record-breaking 433rd game get to them. McWalter on 7 says they have too many other things to think about than the man in his golden number.
5: We're not motivated by external factors like that. We've got so much room that we need to improve. We played pretty well on the weekend. We've got to build our game.
3: West Coast face the Pies at the MCG on Saturday Arvo. That's the latest in news and sport.
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8: Cold morning, sunny day though. Airlie 22, Mackay 23, Prossy, Pioneer Valley 25. Tomorrow, Saturday, sunny. Sunday, mostly sunny on our waters today. We've got a strong wind warning, a little bit windy and lumpy. IMEO at the moment, 18.
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5: Trending news with a difference in just a moment.
6: It is a bit different, actually. I thought you were going to forget about this. We're getting a sneak peek of a brand new song dropping today.
5: Butjera, who we had a chat with the other day.
6: Thought we were going to be a bit more mysterious about it.
5: Brand new song. Oh, no, we'll put it out there.
6: Yeah, Butjera's new one. We've got a sneak peek for you next.
5: We're going to do that right after you two. Pride in the Name of Love, Star Mackay and the Whitsundays. It's 8:17. Scotty and Caleb.

0: doing?
1: Hey, good, good. Hey, I travel the Bruce pretty much every morning to come into Mackay.
2: Yeah.
1: Just want to let you know the road's open.
2: Okay.
1: Yeah, you mentioned before you weren't sure, but road's definitely open. Police on the scene, but both lanes are open, mate.
0: Oh, okay. Well, good to know the road is open. Still hoping everyone's okay, because it was a truck rollover.
2: Yep.
1: Yeah, it's pretty nasty, actually. It's right in front of Darby's house on the left.
0: Oh, okay. Goodness.
1: And the truck's gone through the side rails and mixed up into the trees and stuff, but apparently the driver's okay, I didn't hear.
2: Rightio.
0: Well, I'm glad to hear that. As someone that has a lot of truck drivers in their family, hearing about truck accidents just breaks my heart.
1: Yeah.
2: No, good to hear. Now when are you going to call up and have a crack at Instagram like you told me about a month ago, Lance?
1: Mate, I was going to do it this morning, but I've been trying the last 4 or 5 times. I think I average about 2 or 3.
0: Give me those questions. We can give him a shot now. We'll see what he does. Hey, Lance.
1: As long as they're all about cricket, I'm fine.
0: Oh, sorry, Lance, you're out of luck with me, mate. We ain't including that in there.
2: Hey, thanks for the call, Lance. Appreciate it. Have a good drive.
1: Have a good day, mate.
2: See ya, bye. Lance was actually, when I played NQ games the other week, Lance was captaining our team.
0: Oh, really?
2: Scored 100 in one of the games.
0: So he's the supreme of all the supreme athletes.
2: He's a much better batter than what I am. Yep. All right.
0: You're a better bowler, though. You always get those awards, right? Yeah.
2: Didn't you
0: get like some really big... No, sorry. Don't go on about it.
2: I feel weird talking about it. But yes. all right. It's 8:21 on Star. We'll touch on the Budgera thing now. Let's do that, hey. So we were lucky enough to catch up with Budgera the other day. Now, we're actually able to get a little bit of sneaky time with him after our live radio chat, because we weren't allowed to talk about this at the time.
0: New song out today, isn't it?
2: Yes.
0: Yes. Could I Be is the name of this one.
2: So they sent us the song which said you must not play this on Tuesday or talk about it on, was it Tuesday or Monday?
0: Tuesday
2: with him. Yeah. So we had a chat with Budgera afterwards about his brand new song, Could I Be?
3: Yeah, I'm so excited to release Could I Be. It's a real fun song about falling in love, and I'm so excited for it. It's real high energy. I feel like it's, I'm a big fan of Beyonce, so I'm like imagining that this is my Crazy in Love or something with the big horns and big drums and everything.

0: Star McKay and the Whitsundays Pride You Too in the name of love. It's 8:20. On the phone here, Kaylee, is Lance, one of my cricket mates.
1: Hi, Lance.

0: effortless on the vocal, hey.
1: Expect us to be spinning that one hard over the next week or so.
0: Yep.
1: As soon as it hits our logs.
0: Yep. He'll be playing that live Queen's Park Food and Wine Day coming up, Wine and Food Day, on July 18th. And then Butcher's brand new album comes out 6 days later.
1: Yeah, super excited for this. Get across the songs. Have a listen. This one dropping today. Go run up his streams. We love Aussie artists here at Star.
0: Absolutely. It's 8:23, Star McKay and the Wit Sundays. Ella Langley. This is Choosing Texas.

0: Mackay and the Whitsunday, Scotty and Kaylee here. It's 8:27. We've got our new sport and your weather update on the way soon. Footy on tonight. Don't forget to get your tips in if you're in a tipping competition.
1: How'd your Crows go last night?
0: Playing tonight against the Hawks.
1: Oh, is it tonight, is it?
0: Down in Launceston. I wonder if it's cold here.
1: Imagine there. Oh, those poor Crows. They're going to freeze. How will they spread their wings?
0: It can be arctically cold.
1: There. They weren't going to win anyway, so I mean.
0: Oh, cut it out. Playing Hawthorn. Hawthorn can be good, bad, but oh, my God. So Launceston's top temperature today, 14, getting down overnight to 2.
1: And they have, like, ridiculous uniforms, two little singlets they have to run around in.
0: Yeah, well, the good thing is they run so much, so this will be one of those games at the end. All the guys will have steam coming off them. Just be, wow, imagine going to the football tonight in Lonnie. No thanks.
1: Absolutely not.
0: On the TV.
1: Hey, we've got to get to new sport and weather. Around the corner, we are getting into the domestic duties in your house. You know how you're like, you're set in your ways, you know? Things have to be how they are.
0: Definitely.
1: When you find a husband, then you have to train them to do it how you want.
0: Yep. You get a partner, you move in together, and it's when you move in together is like, you know, simple things like packing the dishwasher.
1: Yes, how it's done.
0: That's not how you do that.
1: No.
0: They don't go there. What are you doing?
1: How do you break up the load to do the washing? Like, do you do all whites and colours and then darks? Or is it all colours and darks and then just whites?
0: These are real conversations. We're going to get to one of those just after the news next.
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18: Good morning, Joseph Price with your local news. The family of a young woman killed in a horror crash in the WIT Sundays are heading over from Argentina to retrieve her body. The 26-year-old died when a bus she was on rolled on the Bruce Highway at Gumloo last week. Her family are expected to arrive in Townsville today. Drive so others can survive. That's the message this National Road Safety Week. The annual initiative aims to raise awareness about safe driving practices and bring down Australia's road death toll. Brake Driver Awareness Australia founder Robert Duncan says it's about education and changing attitudes.
19: If we can have our experienced drivers driving to the conditions, driving safely, staying cool, and sometimes just being nice to people, let people in and the traffic flows better. The reason I'm saying this is our young people are copying.
18: 18 people have already been killed on roads in the central region so far this year. Communities in the Isaac region are set to benefit from a range of projects funded by renewable energy companies. They've been working together over the past 12 months through a regional collaboration group aimed at responding to priorities raised by local communities. It includes things like telecommunications, roads, education and biosecurity.
20: This group that's been formed by the companies that are operating locally will continue to meet. We've got a few key priorities, particularly around infrastructure, around biosecurity, more work to do in terms of telecommunications. But on behalf of community, I really appreciate that companies have taken this initiative to deliver upgrades for the benefit of community.
18: Isaac Mayor Kelly VV speaking there. A first of its kind police recruiting event will be held in Mackay next week. Anyone interested in a policing career is encouraged to come along to the Careers Day at PCYC Norris Road next Saturday. A range of police units will be there, including Dive Squad, Forensics, the Dog Squad, Highway Patrol and Water Police. There'll be multiple displays and officers will be answering any questions you may have. And two Mackay girls will line up for the Maroons in Game 3 of the Women's State of Origin. Jasmine Peters and Emma Manzelman have retained their spots as Queensland looks to avoid being whitewashed in the series after losing to New South Wales in Games 1 and 2. Game 3 will be played on the Gold Coast next Thursday.
17: National news now.
21: Morning, I'm Jackie Lim. A $7 million emergency support package is being rolled out to tackle an outbreak of diphtheria. The federal government announcing the package will include a national care and critical response unit, as well as a government body. More than 220 cases have been reported so far. Calls are growing for more support for struggling parents, as a national survey reveals nearly 60% are experiencing psychological distress. Experts warn mental burnout is affecting the time parents spend with their children and could have long-term consequences. It's prompted renewed calls to ease the cost of living and housing pressures. Former Cuban President Raul Castro has been indicted in the States over the downing of two planes in the 90s. Charges include murder and conspiracy to kill US nationals. Aussie tourists will only be able to spend 30 days in Thailand without a visa, the country aiming to crack down on crimes committed by travellers. And Betty Boop is making a comeback. She'll make her silver screen debut with a film adaptation of the nearly century-old animated icon in the works.
17: There are massive deals which are happening right now at Nissan Proserpine. You can see for yourself at Whitsunday Autos. It's the experience that you've been waiting for.
21: Star Sport. In sport, the Rabbitohs and wider NRL community are wrapping their arms around Jai Arrow. He revealed yesterday he would be stepping away from the game immediately due to motor neuron disease. Jai has told Nine his attention now turns to spending time with his one-year-old daughter.
22: At a really good age now, and I'm able to watch her grow into her own person.
21: And celebrations have kicked off in Birmingham with Aston Villa winning their first major trophy in 30 years. The EPL side downing Freiburg 3-0 in this morning's Europa League final. That's the latest in news and sport.
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1: Star weather.
3: Chilly morning, sunny today, absolute ripper. Early 22, Mackay 23. Proserpine Pioneer Valley maxing out at 25 today. Tomorrow and Saturday, sunny, but tomorrow morning is going to be colder than today. Sunday, mostly sunny, a bit breezy on the beaches. We've got a strong wind warning around. And right now at Walkerston, 18.
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23: It's Scotty and Kaylee on Star.
25: Good morning and welcome along to your Thursday.
3: It is. I'm feeling the cold this morning after getting my hair cut yesterday.
25: You've not stopped talking about the cold. Normally it's me complaining about the cold. I've turned this studio up to a 25, right, by the way, because you kept complaining and normally you're like, turn it down, Kaylee. It's too hot in
3: I've
25: here.
3: I've still got the hoodie on.
25: You still do, and I put that right up to just test if you were really cold or if you were just complaining.
3: It's the haircut.
25: It is. You've got more breeze there.
3: Losing all the heat.
25: What's my problem then? Because I've got a full fro and I always complain it's cold.
3: Don't know. My haircut was so quick yesterday. Well, obviously, I don't have much hair. I went to see Simon at Barber G over the road.
25: Yeah.
3: And I hadn't even finished the sentence about what I was making for dinner and he said, you're done.
25: You know what I find very funny is when you get your hair cut, because I was talking about how in our images, well, for some reason, your hair's like so dark. I think they've touched up your hair.
3: On the poster thing,
25: On the poster thing. You kind of look like you're fair-headed when your hair's short now.
3: Yeah. Yeah, the poster's...
25: It's way darker than your hair actually is.
3: Yes, I can see.
25: You almost look blonde with a shortcut like this.
3: Really?
25: Mm.
3: Like I said earlier, highlights. I think it's salt and pepper.
25: Yeah. It's mostly through the front.
3: It's distinguished
25: as
3: what it is.
25: Can you turn around? I can't see the back of your head.
3: It's distinguished.
25: No, you're grey all over now.
3: It's distinguished grey all over is what it is. It's a sign of seniority in a good way. I haven't got my card yet, though, to get cheap transport. Not that senior.
25: I mean, it's 50 cents anyway, mate. You don't need a card for that.
3: I know. Hey, we're going to talk about home habits up next. The things that can cause arguments when you start going out with someone, you get married, you move in, and you just do a simple household chore and the other half goes, what are you doing?
25: Yeah.
3: It's not the way you do that.
25: Yeah. You got to get it right.
3: Yeah.

0: the world.
1: Coldplay, Viva La Vida, Star Mackay and the Wit Sunday, Scotty and Kaylee. Thanks to Harvey Norman Mackay, 8:43. Okay, picture this. It's a nice sunny day today. There's not much humidity. Great weather to hang the clothes out to dry.
2: I often talk about how I'm useless at getting them out and it's always raining on them and whatnot. There needs to be a method to how you hang those washing items out, though.
1: Problem is, I think there's several methods. Several methods.
2: And a lot are wrong.
1: Let me tell you about what I do, because I know some of this is going to irritate you. So T-shirts I turn inside out. That's so they don't fade. They can sit on the line and they won't fade because the colour is on the inside, obviously. When it comes to pegs, I mix colours and types of pegs because we've got a bucket just with all different types. I just grab. I don't care. Mm. It breaks the OC. Is this bothering you?
2: Continue, please.
1: Okay. When I hang up like jeans, pair of pants, I do that by the bottom of the leg.
2: Okay.
1: Bottom of the leg. And this is what really annoys my wife. I hang stuff on every line. I don't leave a gap. That really annoys my wife. She'll go and move clothes on the line. So there's a gap in between. Yep.
2: I'm triggered. I'll admit. I've made some notes here of what you just said to me.
1: Tell me how you do it and I'll tell you why it's wrong. Go.
2: The fact that you're hanging them inside out, I understand the logic behind that, but why would you waste extra time? You know, you take them off, you turn them inside out when you're putting them into the basket. So then when you pull them off the line, you can fold them and they go straight away.
1: I don't fold them.
2: They come offline and folded before they go into the basket in my household. When they're sitting in the clean washing chair, they're still folded.
1: Right. Well, I don't know what you're talking about.
2: When I'm motivated enough to put them... Anyway.
1: Just hang them up. Keep going.
2: You mix your pegs?
1: Yes.
2: Why are you purchasing different pegs in the first place? You have mixed pegs.
1: Well, if you need pegs and you're at the supermarket and you say, oh, $2 for a packet of 20, you just grab them. I don't care if they're timber, metal, plastic.
2: Chuck out the old ones and have the ones.
1: I do, but we've still got a mixture. Some people cannot mix colours and styles. It has to be, you know, two green on a T-shirt and then two blue on the next thing.
2: The colours I'm indifferent about, but the types of pegs need to be the same.
1: Really?
2: Frankly, I just don't buy different types of pegs. If my pegs are getting a bit brittle. By the way, why are you buying the supermarket ones? They always get brittle and break. And then you go to put them on and as you're clipping it, it just crumbles in your finger and goes over your clean
1: happens
2: clothes.
1: Sometimes. I can mix colours. I live on the edge. Some people call me beige.
2: Upside down,
1: mix colours.
2: Scott. You're hanging by the leg?
1: Yes.
2: What the hell is that?
1: Well, because the thickest part of the pants is the top bit where the belt is. And if that's down, that's getting the breeze. You know, the breeze is blowing around the bottom of the clothes.
2: What you do is you fold it and at the crutch you fold over.
1: That doesn't dry as well if it's folded.
2: It dries just fine. I've been doing it for 30 years.
1: Dear listener, I would love to hear from you. 1-300-891-929. How are you doing this? I remember years ago, when I first moved out of home working in radio, I was in Port Pirie in SA, really strong wind one day. My clothes blew off my line into my next door neighbour's yard. I came home. She had them folded on my front little doorstep and then proceeded to tell me why I hadn't hung them up correctly.
2: Good.
1: And told me to hang them, the T-shirts, under the arms.
2: Yes.
1: Under the arms.
2: So, like, you fold it over.
1: Fold it over.
2: And it goes under. Yes, that's where you do that. Or,
1: doesn't dry
2: say,
1: as fast.
2: For example, I wear ones with.
1: Because it's doubled over.
2: Oh, my God. If you've got a polo with a button at the front, fold it and I put it over and where the button ends usually, that's where, and then I'll put the peg on there if I need to peg it, because that's another thing for me. If you can avoid pegging, I will. Mm. At the moment, I've just moved into an apartment that has a traditional kind of clothesline, so it spins and I've just noticed my clothes go flying even in a light breeze.
1: Okay.
2: But generally, try and avoid pegs if you can. They ruin your clothes.
1: This is very strange. All right, 1-300-891-929. What are the arguments that happen at your place around hanging the clothes up at Star?
3: Attention.
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5: 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If you're a business, we want you to jump on board and get on to some of the great events that we've got coming by offering something that you can amplify Mackay with,
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5: You know, like 10% off or whatever it is if you're a business. 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
2: And I mean, so, there's a lot of big events coming to the region.
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2: So for businesses, there's actually a benefit in jumping on board with this, right?
5: That's what it's there for, Carrie. And just to get on board as a business, you might be able to draw some extra customers in by customers then seeing that you're on board and celebrating some of these fantastic events we've got. You know, the first ever test match here in Mackay, and then Disney later in the year. And there's a lot of other events. You can find that all on mackayevents.com.au.
1: So you're helping Mackay and you're helping yourself by getting some more business.
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0: Joel Corry, Becky Hill, Star McKay in the Whitsunday, Scotty and Kaylee here. How are the clothes being hung up at your place? We've all got our own theories. Some people, it's a gap in between. It's inside out, upside down, mixed pegs.
1: There is a right and wrong to this, just saying.
0: We're all quite passionate about it, aren't we?
1: Who is right and who is wrong is up for discussion.
0: Let's have a chat with Grace here. How does it work at your place?
2: Oh, look, I cannot stand it when the other half does it because they're not lined up like neatly and nicely.
0: Yep.
2: And they're just chucked over and he uses the wrong peg, he uses the wooden one. And I'm like, no, because the wooden ones get gross. Like if it rains, they get all swollen and then they break.
1: The real question is, Grace, why do you have wooden pegs in the first place? Because they are trash.
2: I didn't do the grocery shop that day.
0: Okay, there we go. We're getting to the bottom of it here. So will you change the hanging up structure if you go out there and find the other half's done it wrong?
2: I do all the time.
1: Grace, can I just ask, as Scott was talking earlier, I let him just keep digging his hole deeper. Were you also triggered by his methods?
2: A little.
1: Yeah.
0: Well,
1: because they're wrong.
0: I won't stand down. I won't stand down. Thank you, Grace. Thanks for the call.
2: No worries. Thank you.
0: Brianna at Uralee, tell us about the washing structure.
3: So I hang shirts by the bottom.
0: Yes. Me too. Me too.
3: But to save the peg situation in my house, because I have a larger family, I will overlap one shirt to another.
1: That's the worst, because if you need one item of clothing off the line, you've ruined it.
3: Yeah, well, generally all of the washing goes on the line and comes off at the same time.
1: But what if you need a specific pair of knickers? Yep. The tan ones are on the line, you just got to go out there and grab them quick.
3: The knickers only need one peg, but hung by the side and just one, but the T-shirt, they get overlapped. So if you've got two T-shirts on the line, you only need three pegs.
0: See, Brianna, can I tell you, this is the single thing that my wife does that infuriates me the most about the way she hangs up the washing. Peg sharing. I don't get it.
3: Peg sharing is a thing, but also I wash for a sporting team. So the shirts go on the line in numerical order.
1: Oh, my God. No. Oh, my God. See, I'm a single peg person. I wouldn't even bother with two pegs in the first place as well. You're out here putting it in numerical order. I don't have time for that.
0: Yeah, that's brilliant. Thank you, Brianna. Thanks for the call.
1: Thanks for your call.
3: No worries. Thank you.
0: Angela, how are you this morning?
4: Good. How are you?
0: Great. Tell us about the washing line at your house.
4: Okay, so we're dryer people.
1: Oh, you have money because you like the electricity bill.
4: Well, hubby and the kids are dryer people. I am a inside clothesline person, but only for certain things.
1: No, I'm actually on side with you. I've only just navigated to the outside, and the washing I got off yesterday had spider webs, so I'm probably headed back inside.
4: Yeah. So I will hang on coat hangers, and then everything gets put immediately after it's dried into the wardrobe. That way I don't have to fold or do anything.
1: Time conservation, I'm here for it.
4: Yeah. And because women's clothes always shrink in the dryer.
1: Yes, they do. Well, sometimes I eat a bit too much. I can't agree with you on that.
4: So I will hang and dry shirts, jeans. I am on board with Scotty with hanging from the legs with jeans.
0: There we go.
4: It just stops them. God. It stops them from creasing because you have more weight bearing.
1: It misshapes them, though. It misshapes them, especially T-shirts as well.
4: Yes, T-shirts get hung up normal because they're on a coat hanger.
0: Yep.
4: So dresses, shirts, jeans, activewear are hung up, but they're hung up from the waist there.
1: Activewear hung up.
4: The waist.
0: This is wow. Anyway.
4: Activewear is hung up, but from the waistband because it doesn't need to.
1: Activewear tends to be quite moisture wicking. I wouldn't consider that one that needs to be on a. Yeah,
0: this is a wild ride. Hey, Angela, thank you for giving us a buzz. Appreciate it.
4: You're all right. Okay, bye.
1: Bye.
0: This turned way more scientific than it needed to be. We've all got OCD. We all do.
1: I just think we all have our ways of going about things. And, Scott, you've made a lot of people uncomfortable, let me just say. We did receive a message to the Facebook page. Thank you, Sam, for getting in touch. Mm-hmm. Your pegging method, Scott, you need to stop. You can't just be out here willy-nilly pegging.
0: Oh, random colours and styles of pegs.
1: No, you can't be doing that. That's enough of that. Just go chuck out the peg basket. Get something of the same at least. Whatever you like, but the same.
0: I'm a rebel. I live on the edge, like I said.
1: Metal. That is not how we would describe you. I think you need to impart part of the rest of your life into your washing, hanging out methods.
0: Yeah, hanging out, washing is where I go crazy. The rest of my life is beige as. Anyway. 9 o'clock news, sport weather's next. Then we're going to get into our star 20-song marathon.
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24: Good morning, Joseph Price with your local news. A truck driver has been cut from the wreckage after a crash on the Bruce Highway north of Mackay. Multiple emergency services crews were called to Mount Ossa around 5:30 a.m. after a truck rolled. The man's been transported in a stable condition with neck injuries to Mackay Hospital. Road rules are there to keep us safe and we should be following them. That's the message from Brake Driver Awareness Australia as we mark National Road Safety Week. So far this year, 18 people have been killed on roads in the central region. Brake founder Robert Duncan says there are far too many fatalities and many of them are avoidable.
2: We just need to take it easy on the roads and control our temper a little bit. And a little bit of courtesy goes a long way because we'd like it back ourselves. And if we're doing that, the roads will be safer, as well as follow the rules. The rules are there to keep us safe. We should be following them. There's no excuse not to.
24: A number of regional initiatives will be delivered in the Isaac region thanks to a collaboration between renewable energy companies working in the area. They've listened to community concerns and will work to improve things like telecommunications, roads, jobs, education pathways and support for farmers. Isaac Mayor Kelly Vivi says this type of collaboration benefits everyone.
3: The conversations were honest, were open, and I have to thank community and companies for turning up in the spirit of collaboration. There are some tough things to hear, but these are the forums to have it in when it comes to issues. And obviously, we'll continue to work on creating solutions for the benefit of companies, the sector, and most importantly, the communities and our businesses.
24: And Maroons hooker Harry Grant says he's expecting big things from Caelan Ponga at this State of Origin series. Ponga, who played his junior footy in Mackay, won the race for the fullback jersey with Broncos star Reece Walsh left out of the side. Grant says he's confident Ponga is the right man for the job.
7: Well, yeah, Caelan's been in the team for a number of seasons now and, you know, he's brought so much to this team over the journey and Bill's pretty good judge on fullbacks and I think Caelan is a great leader of the team. He's very vocal in and around camp, but he's also, you know, playing some of the best footy he's ever played.
23: National News now.
12: Morning, I'm Jackie Lim. Passengers and staff at Avalon Airport have been evacuated this morning after an apparent bomb scare. Emergency services have been deployed, the all clear yet to be given. This man says it's chaos.
13: Everyone's being turned around and parked on the road. Pulled up next to someone and they said, supposedly there's a bomb scare.
12: The federal government has this morning announced a $7 million support package to boost vaccination rates amid the diphtheria outbreak. The outbreak is largely affecting remote Indigenous communities in the NT, WA, SA and Queensland. Business groups say Australia would risk stagflation if its lowest paid workers scored a 6% pay rise. That's the figure the ACTU is pushing for at the Fair Work Commission. But the Australian Industry Group says the minimum wage shouldn't go up by more than 3.9%. And a radio station in the UK has mistakenly announced the death of King Charles. Normal broadcasting was interrupted due to the passing, with the national anthem being aired. The incident was put down to a computer glitch.
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12: Star Sport. In sport, the Eagles might play party pooper in Saturday's record-breaking game for Scott Pendlebury. West Coast coach Andrew McWalter telling Seven there's every chance they'll tag the Magpies vet.
25: We're not there to celebrate Scott and his day. That's not what the purpose of us coming over to Melbourne is. We're there to win the game of football.
12: And some of the biggest names in the NRL are sending support to Jai Arrow after he announced his immediate retirement yesterday. The 30-year-old has been diagnosed with motor neuron disease, skipper Cam Murray describing him as one of the greats. That's the latest in news and sport.
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0: Sunny today around Mackay in the Whitsundays. Beautiful after that chilly morning. Tomorrow morning's going to be colder though. Airlie 22, Mackay 23, Proserpine Pioneer Valley 25. Tomorrow, Saturday, sunny, Sunday, mostly sunny and a bit windy on the coast. We've got a strong wind warning and we are about to rip into a 20-song marathon. Pearl Jam coming up in just a moment.
1: Yeah, we love this one. Better Man, a little throwback, some Shaboozy in there to get you going as well.
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Let's circle back on this new song. Somber potential. Stop.

0: 20 songs in a row, Star Mackay in the Wit Sundays. Sunny today. Cool though, 22 for Airlie, 23 Mackay, Prossy Pioneer Valley, 25 degrees. Get out during the day, get some sunshine on you.
1: Absolutely. Hey, I might as well share this news right now, actually, because it's very fitting with what's about to happen. You press play on this.
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